Back from 2006, off the incredible Moo You Bloody Choir record, a track that was voted into number 34 in the Triple J Hottest 100 of Australian songs. That is Augie March. One credit hour here on Double J. I love that song. It's so good. You're listening to Double J. My name is Michael Hing. Coming up soon, got some brand new music from The Strokes. Also, a classic from Everclear on the way. And Interpol as well. It's a good thing to right now. Let's go back 20 years to Robin off the self-titled record. Ahead of a tour in November to Australia. This is Be Mine. You're on Double J. Good morning.

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Everclear with Local God here on Double J. Before that, Sufjan Stevens in there. We also played you Sally Seltman, Harmony to My Heartbeat, and The Strokes, new music from them, Lonely in the Future, here on Double J off the Reality Awaits record that just came out a couple of weeks ago. Still to come this morning on Mornings. I'm going to put on something from The Beths out of New Zealand from last year's release that I absolutely loved. Also, I'm going to take you to Canada for some kind of like jazzy vibes from Lisa LeBlanc, and a little later on, a classic from Florence and the Machine, as well as we're going to work 20 years to some Milo. It's a good morning. Lord on the way as well. This is Grace Cummings.

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Jordan Rakai there with Enemies on Double J. Shout out to any of my enemies who are listening over 0834555. If you, I don't know, want to send through your vitriol. Before that, we also played you the Beths. Straight Line was a Lie off their the title track from their record from last year, and Rostam is in there as well. Back of a Truck. Still to come on Double J, a classic from Florence and the Machine, new music from Eddie Current Suppression Ring, and some Lord. But this is Holland. This is See Out Loud by Interpol. You're on Double J.

0: Nadala there on Double J with Boldly Ahead. Before that, we played you Midlife and Musica, Lisa LeBlanc with Whole Lotta Talkin', and Royals by Lord off the Pure Heroin record back in 2013. Shout out to Patrick and Nam, who's texted in saying, thank you for playing Lords, such a tune. Hell yeah, much like Crowded House, Russell Crowe and Farlap, Lords the pride of Australia from New Zealand. Thank you, Patrick, for the text. Speaking of just phenomenal female vocalists, Florence the Machine on the way. But right now, let's go back to 1996, what, 30 years ago, to a song that I hope makes you feel gorgeous.
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2: Third eye through distorted and exaggerated images, perverted movements of the body and breakdancing and other forms of dancing. And we especially call for the judgment in this hour and the destroying of rock music directed specifically against children through the videos that were portrayed. And working specifically through these individuals, for whom we call for the judgment of the sacred fire in this hour before the throne of Almighty God, Michael Jackson, Prince, Bruce Springsteen, Tina Turner, David Bowie, Van Halen, Madonna, Huey Lewis and the News, The Cars, Herbie Hancock, Bonnie Tyler, Stevie Nicks, Men at Work, ZZ Top, Paul McCartney and Michael Jackson, Weird Al Yankovic, Cindy Lauper, Pink Floyd, The Pretenders, Billy Joel, Billy Idol, Elton John, Neil Young, Sheena Easton, Patti Smith and Scandal, Fashion, Big Country, Morris Day and The Sign, John Lennon, Apollonia 6, REO Speedwagon, David Gilmour, The Rolling Stones, Pat Benatar, Hall & Oates, Wham, Rebby Jackson, Adam Ant, Bananarama, Christine McVie, Queen, Jack Cougar Mellencamp, U2, Sirens, Fleetwood Mac, The Alan Parsons Project, Rick Springfield, The Thompson Twins, Missing Persons, Duran Duran, Police, Eurythmics, Culture Club, including Boy George, Band-Aid, Relax, Michael Jackson, Prince, Bruce Springsteen, Tina Turner, David Bowie, Van Halen, Madonna, Huey Lewis and the News, The Cars, Herbie Hancock, Bonnie Tyler, Stevie Nicks, Men at Work, ZZ Top, Paul McCartney and Michael Jackson, Weird Al Yankovic, Cindy Lauper, Pink Floyd, The Pretenders, Billy Joel, Billy Idol, Elton John, Neil Young, Sheena Easton, Patti Smith and Scandal, Fashion,

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New music from Eddie Current's Suppression Ring there on Double J. My name's Michael Hing, hanging out with you for another 40 minutes or so before I hand things over to the wonderful lunch team at midday, still to come. Bit of Royksopp, also some Anthony Schmerich, and a classic from Catalyst. Hot dang, take you back to 2011 for that. But right now, this is new music from one of my favourite artists. It's The Eels. It's called Cap in Hand from Cookie Happened. Double J.

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1: Beck reunites with the Sea Change Band for his first album in 7 years. 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

0: G'day, it's Dylan Lewis adding a little mischief to your arvos. 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
1: You know, this is the circuit of art.
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That is Mark Ronson there, teaming up with Lakaylee. Late Night on Double J. Also played you Pinyao Chemistry. Roig's up in there as well with Happy Up Here back in 2009. And Body Type, my favourite albums of the year, Tally. That was the track Mulberry. You're on Double J. I still got to play you that Catalyst classic. Also coming up, another one of my favourite records of the year, the Bad Dreams one, the Ultra Dundee. I'm going to put on a track from that as well. Right now, though, let's go back to last year and one of the best named albums of the year, Service Station at the End of the Universe. This is Anthony Schmerich with Rafters. Double J. It's a vibe.

The bass shakes loose a single piece of confetti from the rafters. The ghost of the party the night before, and you're the only one who notices it catches the light. You did say you were looking for a sign and this might be it. Spilling out over a first kiss, dodging a thrown pint pot and recalibrating its elliptics. She leans in, we're gonna miss that last train. Birthday surprise, hollowed out cardboard cake with a strippogram inside. Damn flex collected on church steps. It was quite the entrance, they all said. Yeah, I worked out the meaning of everything. I used to get by so easy, now I'm crumbling. And I learned how to forget it when I watched that paper square come dancing from the ceiling. And my doubts just disappeared, and my doubts just... Yeah, and my doubts just... It was either the first or the last of its kind. You either jump the gun or you take a lifetime to decide. Don't say I didn't warn you. The patron saint of Withington tries it on with a pound shop Jerry Horner. And it's all of us, that little paper square. Bad timing incarnate, too little too late, falling from the rafters. You're here right now, it doesn't matter where you're going after. If your mate jumped off a cliff, you wouldn't try and hit the ground faster. Exactly. This one's for those who turned left and kept the head. Thanks for asking. I worked out the meaning of everything. I used to get by so easy, now I'm crumbling. But I learned how to forget it when I watched that paper square come dancing.

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2: 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I got what

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1: You're listening to Double J. That is Bad Dreams with Slaughterhouse 85. My name is Michael Hing. It's time for me to get on out of here. Before I go, though, I thought I'd let you know if you're looking to go to some festivals over this summer. There's some huge news about Laneway that's just broken. Laneway Festival, which obviously we're big fans of here at Triple J and Double J, they're taking a break next year from two big cities in 2027. They're not going to be going to Adelaide and Perth. They say over two decades, we've had the pleasure of bringing Laneway to Australia and New Zealand with stints in Singapore and Detroit. Running so many shows so close together across so much ground is a logistical feat. We're proud of it, but it asks a lot of our lineup and crew. They go on to explain they simply can't make it work, which is kind of disappointing in some respects because obviously if you're in Adelaide and you're in Perth, you know, it's a great festival to get along to, but they're not doing it anymore. They'll still be heading to Brisbane, Sydney, Melbourne, and Auckland. There's going to be more information to come. You can find more information at the Triple J website. But yeah, it's a bummer for people living in Adelaide and Perth. Anyway, to get you to the top of the hour, I thought I'd put on, I'd take you back to Laneway in Sydney back in 2024. And a song that I love that is, look, is it about polyamory? I'm told it is. This is Unknown Mortal Orchestra. You're Double J. Valet, Perth and Adelaide, Laneway. See ya!

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1: Yes, it is, and I'm feeling good. Welcome to lunch for the next 3 hours. I'm going to hang with you. We're going to keep the tunes rolling. Big thanks to Michael Hing for this morning, too. You good? 0408 345 555. You want to say g'day? New music today for Lazy Eyes and O'Flynn. But right now, let's kick off with Massive Attack. 2 shows in. Have you been? Let me know. This is Rising Sun.

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2: Get up, up off the dance floor. Get up and scream my name. Get up, up off the dance floor. Get up and scream my name.

That is Genesis Owusu and Kai, Human Again. Before that, out of Luxembourg, you heard Francis of Delirium from her second album. It's called Run, Run, Pure Beauty. Earlier this year it came out. And, Little Black Dress, kicking off with Massive Attack today. Two shows in the country, and I'm loving your texts that are coming through about the show so far. So this one from Luke. Massive Attack show in Brisbane was top-notch, very political, and also putting their views on the screen for the audience to absorb. Highly refined act musically, well worth the night off the couch for us oldies. Thank you, Luke. I'm so glad you got to see that show. Kelly in Sydney says, I saw them last night in Sydney. They were unbelievable, as potent as ever, with highly thought-provoking visuals. They sound amazing, the vocalists, especially Elizabeth Fraser, Shara Nelson and Horace Andy were incredible, and I've still got goosebumps. And Angel in particular was a highlight, almost a religious experience to hear live. Amazing, Kelly. Jay says, I'm green with envy about everyone who gets to see Massive Attack. As an aside, mezzanine was advertised on bus shelters and stuff in Sydney when it came out. Good memory, Jay. And Janae in Wollongong says, the Sydney show last night was a masterpiece of art. Epic show that was nothing like I've ever experienced. It opened another dimension to their music and the human existence. Vocals and instruments were a perfection, mind-blowing. Incredible feedback. We have a review too if you check out Double J's Insta. And if you're new to Massive Attack, who are back in the country for their first shows in forever, then on the Double J website, there's a beginner's guide with some of their best songs. Me, I'm beside myself because I get to see them tomorrow night and I'm pretty sure I'll cry. That's just what happens with me. It's Karen with you on lunch. Let's kick on with Way Dynamic. And this song is called Officially on Double J.

0: dipping deep into the parties of yesteryear to get your weekend started. 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

Death to Art, and they kick off their tour, their rabble-rousing tour causing mayhem around the country. It's their No Mistakes tour, first national headline run in 30 years. It begins in Darwin on the 22nd of August, then to Hobart, Melbourne, Adelaide, Brisbane, Canberra, Perth and Sydney. Also there, you heard Logic 1000, great new song called All In For You. And Yola Tengo, I pulled that one out from 1993, classic track for the American guitar band from a Motel 6. That's taken from their album Painful, and Way Dynamic at the top, and the single Officially. Hope you're doing well. Happy Monday to you. It's Karen with you. This is Lunch, and on the text line, getting to listen to you is always a pleasure. What song was playing in the background when you were talking about Massive Attack? That, my friend, was this. Be thankful for what you got, their cover of the William Devon song, taken from Massive Attack's album Blue Lines. Hope that helps. All right, on the way, on Lunch today, we're going to get into our feature album from Rowena Wise. But right now, something a bit spikier. This is a band out of Birmingham called Gans. Birmingham's been getting a bit of musical attention over the last couple of years because of the success of Big Special. This band, they put out their first album last year called Good for the Soul, and now Gans have followed it up with this one, Do You Glow, on

0: move through it with the rhythm, can't lose it. Move through the music, it's the time, don't lose it. Feel the bass, move through it with the rhythm, can't lose it.
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60s folk with a garage pop edge. 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

That's Unlearning of Love. It's Rowena Wise, originally from Margaret River, now based in Melbourne. Rowena Wise has just given us a new album. It's full of soul searching, she says, about the nature of love. And it's called Bad Things Feel Good. So you'll be hearing lots of it here on Double J this week. Also there, you heard Something for Kate with Deja Vu. Honey Dijon, I Like It Hot, featuring Green Tea Peng. And a new song for the British band Gans, Do You Glow? I hope you're having a Monday glow up today. It's a pleasure to be with you. As always, getting your week rolling here on Lunch. Hi to Trevor from Childers, checking in on farm life, as he often does. So far, good tunes, says Trevor. I'm just out fixing up irrigation after feral pigs have made a mess. I love it. That doesn't sound very much fun, but thank you for letting us know what's happening in your world this Monday. And thank you for soundtracking it with Double J. If you want to say hi and check in on what's happening with

to you today. I'm here for it. 0408 345555. More new tunes, more good tunes to come, including Yard Act, PJ Harvey and the Lazy Eyes on Lunch. But right now, let's hear a song for Patrick Watson. The Canadian singer has just announced his first Australian tour in over a decade. So it kicks off in November across the East Coast. Pre-sales are happening from the 12th of August. And the shows themselves, Thursday the 26th of November in Sydney, 28th of November at the Northcote Theatre in Melbourne, and Sunday the 29th at the Met in Brisbane. And here he is, Patrick Watson, singing with the Cinematic Orchestra. Let's take a moment. This is To Build a Home on Double J.

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A Matter of Taste is from his first album, based in California. And that's for the first time again, that release. Before that, I pulled out some music for The Orb for you, the heroes of electronic / ambient music in the UK. Toxygene, a kind of surprise hit for them in 1997. And Cinematic Orchestra at the top, that beautiful song with Patrick Watson, To Build a Home. Patrick Watson just announcing a tour of Australia for the end of this year in November. Hope you're well. Are you good? Did you have a good weekend? Are you smashing it today or just easing into your week? I'm feeling good. I got out into the garden. It was pretty wet for me over the weekend, but I don't mind a bit of gardening in the rain. So, yeah, I feel pretty bathed today and a bit sore and very happy to be hanging out with you. So say hi if you want, 0408 345555. I've got some news about the NEMAs coming up and Yard Act around the corner, but right now some new music for the Colombian producer-singer Ella Minus. Ella Minus has made an EP called Que Le Paso a Mi Amigos. I'm so sorry if I pronounced that badly, but she's made it with Nick Leon. He's a Brooklyn-based producer, kind of famous for this dark, dystopian club sound. So let's hear one of their songs that they made together, Ella Minus and Nick Leon. This is called Esperel.

to create tension by leaning into the cliche, and you say, well, what's wrong with a little action?

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0: This week, it's Basement Jacks, like you've never heard them before. The esteemed electronic duo teamed up with Sydney's Metropolitan Orchestra in 2019 to put a symphonic spin on their big dance hits. Complete with an alien ballerina, a children's choir, and the legendary Jack singers, it was an over-the-top performance from a brilliantly over-the-top act. Don't miss Basement Jacks and the Metropolitan Orchestra live from Margaret Court Arena, Melbourne. 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

here for that vibe on a Monday. The Peace Bossum Boogie. It's the Babe Rainbow, who have just announced they're making the trek down from the Northern Rivers to Victoria for the Queenscliff Music Festival. This lineup for the Queenscliff Music Festival this year, presented by us here at Double J, just keeps getting bigger. So just announced the Babe Rainbow, also the Pretty Littles, Merpire as well. And yeah, that joins a ton of other amazing acts for this year. Matt Corby, Kitty, Daisy and Lewis, Tim Rogers will be there, Cousin Tony's Brand New Firebird, The Bamboos, Neo Soul, Hero Kate, and just so many more in that beautiful seaside town in Victoria, Queenscliff. So if you want to have a weekend away, get in amongst some really amazing music from around the country. The Queenscliff Music Festival happens from the 27th of November, Friday, to Sunday the 29th. And tickets are on sale now. PJ Harvey before that with Good Fortune. You also heard You're Gonna Need a Little Music, the title track from Truth Tellers, Yard Act, and their latest third album, and Esperel, Ella Minus at the top. Hope you're doing well. It's a pleasure to be here, and thank you for swinging by to hang with me on lunch today. We're about halfway through my time with you today, and I hope you are enjoying the tunes. Dobby in just a moment, and we'll catch up on the Nemas, which happened in Darwin on Sunday. Right now, Won't Cry. This is Amber Mark on Double J.

2010, future right in front of me. Damn, I couldn't think of what I wanna be. I can hear my inner child calling me. Told me everything I got is all I need. Industry's bugging, I'ma show him something back when I was cooking up a summer week. Younger me is on the rise like he lit a fire.

brand new releases to the really awesome songs that you forgot existed, I'll be here to set the vibe just right for you. 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

0: That's the Avalanches and a single that just dropped at the end of last week, Can't Get Over Losing You. And news two of the Avalanches album is with us now. It's going to be out at the end of October or the 16th, and there's 31 songs on it. It's called No Bad Memories. Before that, you heard Vampire Weekend. One, Blake's Got a New Face. That's from their self-titled 2008. Also Free Your Mind from Dobby in there. And Won't Cry, that is Amber Mark. It's Karen Lang with you. This is Lunch, where I hang out Monday to Friday with you on Double J. Over the weekend, the NEMAs happened in Darwin. Wonderful celebration of First Nations musical excellence. The National Indigenous Music Awards happens every year. And, really a lot went down. There were some incredible performances and lots of gongs handed out. Birds and Fred Leone were recognised as Artists of the Year. Saltwater Band and Marlene Cummings were inducted into the NEMA's Hall of Fame. And Baker Boy, a bit of a slam dunk, with three major awards on the night, including Album of the Year for Jan Jay, also Song of the Year and Film Clip of the Year. It all went down on Double J and Triple J, and I want to play you what Drifting Clouds had to say about their awards. So Drifting Clouds out of Arnhem Land have only released two songs so far, but took out New Artist of the Year award.
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3: A new sound has emerged from the territory and it belongs to Drifting Clouds, the winner of New Talent of the Year at the 2026 NEMAs. Floating on the breeze out of Arnhem Land is Yolngu Keyboard Sorcerer with an immediately distinct sound. This mixture of soft synth rock and immersive songlines is both futuristic and nostalgic and already feels like a trademark for Drifting Clouds.
4: I want to thank my fan, and also I want to thank this guy, Secretary from Melbourne, for bring me out from the bush to the city.
3: In just over a year since releasing his debut track, Drifting Clouds has been busy clocking up shows at festivals like Meredith and Vivid and appearances on the telly. Now, a NEMAs Award winner.

Under the Escarpment, that is Josh Pyke. Before that, Saya Gray with Shell. And Drifting Clouds at the top, taking out the gong for New Talent of the Year at the NEMAs over the weekend. So big congratulations to Drifting Clouds, who we're going to hear a ton more of, a big new talent. You're with Karen Lang on Double J. How you doing? It's good to have your company here on lunch today. Coming up...

incredible track for Jeff Buckley's father, Tim Buckley. I'm going to bring you this song, but since Elizabeth Fraser's in the country with Massive Attack, we're going to hear her version of it, so don't go anywhere if you're there for that. Right now, though, let's keep powering through our Monday on Double J. There's tons of rock and roll muscle in this one. It's a new song for the Detroit band Proto Mata, announcing an album called Hotel Usona, which will be out in September. And this is Sounds We Cannot Hear. You're on Double J with Karen Lang.

It's incredible, isn't it? That is Song to the Siren, the Tim Buckley song from 1970-something. He recorded that originally, but the very famous version from This Mortal Coil with Elizabeth Fraser of Cocteau Twins singing that song. And I pulled that out for you today because I noticed that that was included in the set list for Massive Attack, which is, I think that's awesome, kind of surprising, but what an opportunity to have Massive Attack performing the music, Elizabeth Fraser on vocals and doing a song which is not one of their own. Let me know if that's true and you did hear Massive Attack performing that. And Elizabeth Fraser, you know, obviously the singer behind so many incredible Massive Attack songs, Teardrop being the most famous, but it's wonderful that she's out here in the country with them, as is Horace Andy as well. Song to the Siren. Before that, you heard Protomata and Sounds We Cannot Hear. Bet you can hear this. It's a song called Faceless Angel from Now Always Fades. And stick around, I've got some clouds coming up for you on lunch. Pull out a track for the Brooklyn band Woods too.

James Blake is coming for his first Australian tour since 2019. With his new album, Trying Times, in hand, he's got a string of East Coast shows this December. Catch James Blake in Brisbane, Sydney, and Melbourne. Plus, Queens of the Stone Age are returning down under for some of their biggest shows ever. They're bringing along some kick-ass supports too, including one of the wildest cold acts of the 90s, Primus, and the unstoppable Tropical F-Storm. Queens of the Stone Age are here from Tuesday, December 8th, hitting venues in South Australia, Tasmania, and then along the East Coast. For dates and info on these tours and more, head to the Double J website.

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1: Back in the days when I was a teenager, before I had status and before I had a pager, you can find the abstract. Listening to hip hop, my pops used to say it reminded him of bebop. I said, well, daddy, don't you know that things go in cycles? Way the Bobby Brown is just amping like Michael. It's

Jam, that is a banger. That is a new song for Over Mono, and it's been included on their album Pure Devotion that came out at the end of last week. It's called Lock Up. The brothers just smashing it on this second album for them, which saw them head off to some pretty remote parts of the world, Iceland and somewhere in Spain, to just tinker around with vintage synthesizers and see what they could come up with. Over Mono's album, Pure Devotion, they're going to be performing at Beyond the Valley too at the end of the year, 28th of December to the 1st of Jan. Tribe Called Quest before that, Excursions. Also that beautiful song for number one dads called Already Something and Now Always Fades at the top. You're with Karen Ling. Happy to be here as well. Are you good today? Happy Monday to you. This is Lunch on the text line, Joe and Billy. Foster's Valley, thanks for the rainy Monday soundtrack. The boyfriend has made us a mortadella omelette. We're unpacking beautiful old china and crystal from his grandparents and cranking some serious beers. Thanks for the beats. Monday, beer o'clock on Double J. Thank you for sharing. Also, lots of love coming through for that tune I played for you, the classic version of Song to the Siren from This Mortal Coil with Elizabeth Fraser, and lots of confirmation that yes, they did perform at Massive Attack in Brisbane and in Sydney so far. On the text line, Mr. F says it was such a treat to hear her sing this and all her tracks with Massive Attack on Mezzanine, absolutely bewitching. I found myself frozen in slack-jawed amazement. Thank you so much for confirming what I had read and I didn't believe. But it's just one of those songs, isn't it? I still remember the first time I heard it and, yeah, just kind of stuck to the ground thinking, what

is this? It was just so beautiful. Nikki says the same thing. Thank you for playing Song to the Siren by This Mortal Coil. This was on the first mixtape someone gave me in 1988. Love this time travel. And I love hearing from you. Thank you for your texts. 0408 345 555 if you want to say hi today. I'm with you for a bit longer. I want to play you a song now for the Brooklyn band Woods, who over the last 20 years have given us all sorts of lo-fi, golden, psychedelic folk sounds. This song is called Cali in a Cup, and it comes from an album in 2013, Bend Beyond. I'm pulling it out for you because on bass, Kevin Morby, who'll be in Australia at the end of the year for a solo tour. Now, this is from his days playing bass with Woods and Cali in a Cup.

0: This week on Double J, we're revisiting a special moment from the archives with one of music's great storytellers, Glenn Hansard. The Frames frontman and Oscar-winning Irish songwriter joined us in 2013 to guest host a show, sharing the songs, artists and ideas that shaped his life and music.
1: This is Glenn Hansard, guest hosting, and very happy to do so. What a pleasure it is to get to play songs that you love to people who are interested.
0: Hear Glenn in his own words and the soundtrack that inspired him, The Dinner Mix. 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

Oof, that is some years on Jean de Poitrine. And how long are we going to wait for a tour from that Quebec duo who are just blowing up around the world to be announced here in Australia, I wonder? I'm sure they've got lots of offers. Incredible. Before that, you heard Temper Trap with Runaways, and Woods gave us Cali in a Cup at the top. And bass player Kevin Morby in Australia in November off the back of his, well, he's got 8 solo albums out now, the most recent one being Little Wide Open. It's good to be here. Karen with you for another half a here on Double J. On the way, do you remember that time when Prince hated his record company so much that he became an unpronounceable symbol? Yep, I'm going to take you back there with this incredible track pretty soon here on Lunch. Say hi if you want. 0408 345 555. Right now, Shine a Light. It's Shabazz Palaces on Double J.

as the one McLean, and that is Nancy Wang knocking it out of the park on vocals. Often sang with LCD Sound System and other DFA groups, but the one McLean with Happy House there. Before that, we're in the early 90s with Prince at the time when he became an unpronounceable symbol as an act of rebellion against his record company in Warner Music. So, yeah, changing his name to something that we could not pronounce at all, and we began to call him the artist formerly known as Prince. I pulled out seven for you from his Love Symbol album. Candice LeRae there too with Calling Me. Shabazz Palace is at the top with Shine a Light. On the text line, Maria says, thank you for playing my favourite Prince song. And there's this too. Prince, overrated. Here for all hot takes on music. Feel free. 0408 3455.

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This is British producer O'Flynn. Just dropped his third album. It's called Kairos, and he's coming to Australia for a run of shows down the East Coast in September. If you like the sound of this, Lazy Eye's in there as well with The One Who Got Away. That's taken from their upcoming album. And that's it for me today. Hope you've had a lovely time. I've enjoyed being with you, and I'll do it again tomorrow. Kind people. Dylan Lewis is along next. Three up tomorrow. Always fun. I'll leave you with Holly Frosby.

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1: Okay, that it is. It is Arvos, and I'm Dylan Lewis, your Arvos guy. I am here every day of the week, Monday to Friday, including today, Monday 10th of August, broadcasting to you live from the lands of the Wurundjeri people from the Kulin Nation. Thanks for tuning in, my Dub Clubbers. Welcome wherever you're listening from today on this, well, cozy Monday where I am. Thank you, Lingi. That was a beautiful lunch. More Lingi tomorrow from midday, and happy Monday to you. Are we good? Nice weekend? You ready to smash in? Gonna have a fun afternoon. I've got a classic coming up from Rancid, New Coffin in a Tick, Henry Wagons rolling in laters, and I'm bringing all the love. That's what I do for you. Keeping your Arvo rolling now with this classic from Pixies. This is DeBaser on Double J Arvos. Let's go.

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0: My name's Dylan Lewis. Here to play you tunes and bring the vibe. Before Bats, we heard new music from Coffin, Sleep In It. Their new album out in Oslo, due for release in September. When's that? Is that next month? Oh my God. Kicked off your Arvos today with Pixies, Debaser from their 1989 album, Doolittle. Coming up, got some beautiful Flying Lotus lined up for you. Got some Rancid lined up. Yes. Rancid coming up real soon. But now, I want to get on this track from Ella Thompson and the incredible voice that exists in her head and is shared with us. This is a new piece of music called Dandelion off the new album Triumph and Sadness, coming out mid-October. I can't wait. Her third solo album, incredible singer. Check this out. And wait for these horns that kick in and a tick. Oh my God.

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1: You love your pudding.

Rancid, 1995, and out come the Wolves. What an album. That's Ruby Soho from it. Jimmy Cliff, reggae legend, did a cover of Ruby Soho on his 2012 album, which was actually produced by Tim Armstrong, the front man from Rancid, that band. Nice. Before that, new music from This Is Lorelei, Billy Came Back. There's a new album being released by Lorelei in September, the singer in my band. Flying Lotus teaming up with Anderson .Paak in their More, and Ella Thompson kicking off that run with beautiful track Dandelion. Ella's new album coming out mid-October, her third solo album. It's called Triumph and Sadness. Dandelion, I think it's appropriate to draw attention to the fact that today is World Lion Day. So if you're a dandelion, happy World Lion Day to you. Even if you're not a dandelion, just a lion, regular lion. Hope you have a great day. To all the lions listening. Ella's got a couple of gigs coming up. If you happen to be in London, October 29, she's going to be at Jazz Cafe. But then November 21st, The Memo in Healesville, Victoria, great venue. Get along and see Ella. Ella is an incredible, an amazing voice and a great performer. Hey, there's some nice messages that have been coming through. Thanks, fam, on 0408 345555. Paulie B checking in, Moldy checking in. Another one here. Oh, Vic checking in, saying, greetings, fellow Grace Cummings fan. Greetings to you. Did you go to her concert on the weekend? I saw her on Saturday night in Sydney at the Metro. Excellent. She is, isn't she? She was great live, as I thought she would be. In fine voice, excellent delivery and great backing band. I did not know she played instruments. An accomplished performer. Her band even had someone playing a theremin, says Vic. So that is automatic bonus points with me. Very much looking forward to her later this week when a new album is released. What did you think? Says Vic. I did go on the weekend and absolutely loved it. Went with a couple of mates. Henry Waggons, who's joining us later. Maybe we should have a chat about that. And my mate Benny from the gym. And oh my goodness, it's just spiritual when you see Grace Cummings. Queenie was supporting as well. Just what a double bill. It was a rad night. And because I went, you know, I had to get merch. So I bought the album, got the vinyl. There's red ones and blue ones, and I got the blue one because I like blue. But thank you for your messages, everyone. I'll get to some more of them real soon. It's always lovely to hear from you. Also, real soon, got some of this lined up. Birds and Fred Liam, brother, what a track. The Nemas were held over the weekend, National Indigenous Music Awards in Darwin, celebrating some of the best Indigenous music from across the country. I'm going to give you a little bit of a recap next and get on this fine track. Now, classic albums this week. Got a new one because it's Monday. And this week, Kaztrans taking a trip back to Destroy Rock and Roll by Milo. In 2004, Scottish producer Milo unleashed a stack of electropop haters on this one. His one and only studio album. He's blending up house grooves and pop hooks and some seriously inspired samples from the likes of Kim Carnes, Starship and Prince. Brilliantly weird mix of retro rock, futuristic electronica. I'm here for it and I'm loving it. And we're going to get all around it tonight from 6 on Double J for this week's classic album. From it, this is In My Arms, Milo on Double J.

It's new. It's from The Strokes. It's divisive. It's got lots of auto-tune in it, hasn't it? That track, Lonely in the Future, from their new album, Reality Awaits. It just came out in July. And it is actually on our little list that we've got up on the Double J website of the best albums of July 2026. Although that one in particular, quite divisive. It's put together by Al Newstead, Dan Condon and Courtney Fry. We've got like a little podcast you can listen to and read about what we have deemed to be the greatest releases from last month. Check it out. Not everyone digs it. And there's a message here saying stop. Stop playing this. But then others quite enjoy the album. And I know Al Newstead quite enjoys that album. I personally feel like that auto-tune and the musical decisions being made on that record, but it's produced by Rick Rubin. He knows what he's doing. I feel like it's funny. But maybe when they're sitting around the mixing desk and putting more and more auto-tune on it, maybe it's funny to them and to some of us, but I don't think everyone agrees with that much. It's just heavy, heavy, isn't it? There's so much auto-tune going on. Anyway, I dig it. You may as well. And you can read about it, Double J website. Before that, we played you some Alabama Shakes, I Feel Hope Coming. Jada Weasel in there with Send My Love and kicked off that little run with Milo, In My Arms, off the album Destroy Rock and Roll. Came out in 2004. It's your classic album this week here on Double J. So if you leave the radio on after Arvo's, it'll come on straight after Arvo's. Classic albums every Monday night. Great messages that have been coming through. Thank you to everyone who's sending them. It's very kind of you. I'll get to a couple here. Chris in Meanjin saw Grace coming.

Kings in Brisbane last night. Incredible show, blown away. Thank you, Chris, indeed. Keegsy putting on the bush telly, that's good. Ace Molly says, happy Lions Day to you, D.

0: Missy on the way. New Father John Misty lined up for you in a tick as well. Now, though, the NIMAs, National Indigenous Music Awards, they were held in Darwin on Saturday. It was a huge night. It was a rad night. Celebrating some of the best Indigenous music from across the country. One of the big winners on the night was Baker Boy. Fresh King of Arnhem Land. One of the big winners. He took home Album of the Year for Jen Jay. And his track Thick Skin, featuring Thelma Plum, Emma Donovan, Kian and Jada Weasel, won Song of the Year and Film Clip of the Year.
1: Yes, make a way.
0: Respect. Also, Hall of Fame inductions for Queensland blues and jazz pioneer Marlene Cummins and Galiwinku legends Saltwater Band. Might play some Saltwater Band today, actually, in the mood. There were some great wins for artists from remote communities as well, including Drifting Clouds. Yes, took out Best New Talent. And this duo also took home a major award on Saturday.
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4: For the 2026 NIMAs, the judges crowned collaborators Birds and Fred Leone as Artist of the Year. Progress is coming through. This is a big deal for two artists with a rich history of making music for the mob and making music together. The cousins have been releasing music together since the 2010s, most recently with Gira, also earning the duo a nomination for Album of the Year.
5: Man, it's a blessing, my big cousin Fred Leone, it's a blessing to be able to share this moment with family, you know. I grew up in Catherine, and this territory really shaped me, you know, and inspired me still today. So thank you, thank you, thank you.
4: Birds and Fred Leone have never shied away from truth-telling, and on their latest project, the duo fully commit to capturing the mood of the moment. 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
6: This one's for our kids. 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
4: When Birds and Fred Leone are together on a track, special things tend to happen. 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
0: With a fantastic energy, congratulations to all nominees and winners as well. What a great, great night. Let's get them on now. Birds and Fred Leone with Brother. Incredible track here on Double J Arvos with Dylan.

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Father John Misty with The Payoff. Brand new music on Double J Arvos. Hanging out with me, D-Lord the Prophet, usually known as Dylan. Missy Higgins before that with 100 Round the Bends from 2007. And we kicked off that little run with Birds and Fred Leone, Brother from their Gear album from last year. National Indigenous Music Awards held in Darwin on the weekend on Saturday, and it was an amazing celebration of the best Indigenous music from across the country. Full wrap of all the winners and what went down on the night on the ABC News website. Check it out. Well done to all the winners, including Birds and Fred Leone. Coming up soon, how about some of this?

System of a Down are coming up soon in all those. Can't believe they're coming to the country soon. That's so ace. Not ace. I've got some bummer news for you. Boo. Poor old Phil Jameson has had to cancel his solo tour. He had a very nasty onstage accident and he's been left with a fractured vertebrae. Ouch. Yuck. You poor man. That's horrible. He slipped on the stage during a show on Friday, ended up in bloody hospital and is now on a very long road to recovery. So, Phil, we are sending all of our Dub Club love to you. You poor thing. It's horrible. Good news, I guess. Well, it is. It is good news. His new solo album, 10 Charlie, still coming out this Friday. So there won't be a tour to launch it, but you can still wrap your ear holes around the new Phil Jameson record, 10 Charlie, which does feature this ace song, Weekends. Good luck to you, Phil. We love you, bro. Get well. We should bring him some soup. Let's bring him some soup, Sam. We'll get him some soup. Double J.

There's so much awesome music, and we get to play a lot of it. We play a bit of this. Don't you ever wish for? And some of this. Even a little bit of this. Missed the name of a track you loved? Find every song we play right now on the ABC Listen app.

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1: Rowena Wise sings about the love that hurts and heals on her second album, Bad Things Feel Good. Raised in Margaret River, playing guitars her dad built by hand, the Melbourne artist recorded these new songs over 3 days. Tender, 60s folk with a garage pop edge. Bad Things Feel Good by Rowena Wise, the feature album on Double J.

0: From your feature album this week here on Double J, your new feature album, because it's Monday, Rowena Wise with Blood Ties. The album's called Bad Things Feel Good with an apostrophe. What are those things? An asterisk. I think that's important. Melbourne-based indie folk artist. What an album. Very happy that we're diving into that one this week as our feature album. Also very happy that Rowena will be joining us in Arvo's tomorrow to chat all about that. Before that, we heard new music from DC Maxwell, the singer, and Hypnotize, System of a Down in there as well. Why don't you ask the kids at Tiananmen Square? System of a Down, teaming up with Faith No More, coming to Australia. January 22nd in Sydney, 27th in Melbourne, and February the 1st in Brisbane. Oh my God. Jeremy in Bairnsdale says, are you going to System of a Down? We got VIP. Can't wait. Jeremy, that is rad. System of a Down, fire, fire, fire. Sign of the Beast, Sign of the Beast, Sign of the Beast, says this message. Thank you. Yeah, it's ace to get that on. Before System of a Down, I played you some Phil Jamo. Phil Jamieson with Weekends off his brand new album 10 Charlie coming out this Friday, and very annoying news that he's hurt himself. Poor old Jamo's had to cancel his solo tour. He had a horrible onstage accident just last week, ended up in bloody hospital. So we're sending you all our love, Phil. Hope you're feeling better soon, and we'll organise some soup to get delivered to you. All the best, Phil Jamo. There's a few more messages here. Shouts to Jay in Lithgow. Thank you for your message. Patrick in Nam letting me know that the name Dandelion comes from the old French name, Dent de Lion. Oh, Dent de Lion.
1: Bonjour, belle famille. C'est double J.
0: Oui. Dent de Lion loosely translates to lion's teeth. That's good. That's good gear. Thank you. And happy Lion's Day to you. Another message here saying, really loved hearing all about the NEMA Awards and the dubs today. Thank you. Thank you, lovely messenger. Right. So over the weekend, we got some pretty sad news. We lost British producer William Orbit, one of the key figures behind the electronic music scene from the 90s and the 2000s. This is a dude who added just a whole new dimension to music from artists like Blur and Madonna and All Saints and U2 as well. We're going to hear a little bit about William Orbit's life and times, but before that, I want to get on a record that he added his magical flair to, from Beth Orton's 1997 album Trailer Park, song co-written by William Orbit. This is a very beautiful She Cries Your Name. We'll chat more about William after this on Double J Arvo's.

From her 1996 album Trailer Park, Beth Orton, with She Cries Your Name. That song co-written by British producer and musician William Orbit. And we got the sad news over the weekend that Orbit, one of the key figures behind the electronic music of the 90s and the 2000s, passed away at home, aged only 69. Orbit won 3 Grammys, including 2 for his work on Madonna's landmark 1998 album Ray of Light. He also worked with huge artists including Blur, U2, Britney Spears and All Saints. Also had a long career making electronic music under his own name and with groups including Bass-O-Matic and Torch Song. His work with Madonna, particularly influential, helping bring electronica and trip-hop textures right into the mainstream. He also co-wrote and performed on Beautiful Stranger. Of course, from Austin Powers, The Spy Who Shagged Me, which then earned him another Grammy. Madonna herself paid this tribute to her collaborator. Quote, "Goodbye, William Orbit. I had an epiphany when I met you and started working with you. I realized that music did not have to fit into categories or genres, so we created our own. You pressed a magic button inside of me, and I fell into a galaxy of unrealized dreams. Your music gave me a magic carpet to fly on, and I visited many places, sad and joyful. I sang in ways I'd never sung before. I used words without caring if they made sense or not. In many ways, you were my ray of light." As was my daughter Lola, who was born around this time. So let's hear one of those defining records from William's career, Madonna Ray of Light, Vale. William Orbit, thank you for the music and the magic. You're in Double J.

0: You are tuned to Double J Arvo's because you're a legend. Well done. That's brand new there from Beck. In the Night, the name of that track, off a new album called Ride Lonesome, which is coming out in September. Before that, incredible Madonna with Ray of Light. We did get the very sad news over the weekend that British producer and musician William Orbit, one of the key figures behind so much of the electronic music from the 90s and 2000s, has passed away. Passed away at home at the age of 69. A huge influence and a game changer for artists like Madonna and that track which William worked on. Vale, William Orbit, and thank you for the music and the magic. There's really lovely messages that have been coming through. Ben and Newey loving the Beth before, Beth Orton. Minna Mack from Port Macquarie, loving it as well, saying, didn't she play Big Day Out years and years ago? Those were the days. Indeed. Dave the Truckee loved Howe's interview, he's letting us know, with Salt and Pepper, which was on Friday night. Did an incredible job. You'll find Howe's interview in ABC Listen if you want. And thank you to Ace Molly for your lovely message as well. 0408 345555 if you want to say yo or make any comments. Coming up, this legend, Brooklyn hip hop legend, Talib Kweli, coming back to Australia this November. 4 shows locked in across the country. I'll give you details next. Now, though, time for a tap of one of these.
1: Dino's Jam of the Day.
0: Ta-da! So, I mentioned on Friday I went to see Grace Cummings. My jam of the day on Friday was a Grace Cummings track. Loved the show. Incredible. Her new album, Blood Horse, coming out this Friday. I had a beautiful evening, and I was just blown away by the incredible musicianship, stage presence, and majesty of Grace Cummings, but also of Queenie, who was doing the support act. Queenie put on a fantastic show, and Queenie's got a new album coming out soon too. Queenie, of course, last recording that she was on was the collab with Henry Wagons. Beautiful record they made together just last year. Henry will be joining us a little later on the show this afternoon. But Queenie's new album is called Pleasance, and it's coming out in a couple of weeks, August 21. From the record, this is a great track called Pearl Necklaces. Loving this beat on this. This is cool. It's so rad. If you haven't seen Queenie live, do it. She'll blow your socks off. She's just magnificent. Enjoy D-Lord's Jam of the Day. Queenie, Pearl Necklaces on Double J.

have a conversation. What's the deal with these crooked contracts? You're just like my dad, leave a trail of destruction. If there was a God, I'd ask a lot of questions. And people always tell me that I ask too many questions. And if there was a God, he'd probably be in finance, and he'd take his coffee.

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0: Yeah, it's brand new from Ella Hooper there, When the Ship Went Down. Brand new album coming out in October called Overnight Success, which she is clearly not. That track recorded in Nashville, very cool. Looking forward to the new album coming out. Close Counters in there with I Want You, and kicked off that run with
1: Taylor's Jam of the Day.
0: Ta-da! Brand new from Queenie. I played you Pearl Necklaces. Queenie's new album, Pleasance, due for release in a couple of weeks, August 21. Find the album, listen to the album, enjoy the album, see Queenie live. That's all of my advice, because I saw Queenie live on Friday night, supporting Grace Cummings, and absolutely magnificent. What an evening. Coming up soon, real soon, 4:55 Funk. Now, as mentioned, Brooklyn hip-hop legend Talib Kweli, heading back to Australia this November. He's got four shows locked in across the country. He's been doing this for a long time, more than 20 years now. A catalogue that includes collabs with everyone from Jay Dilla to Pharrell. If you fancy yourself some Brooklyn boom bap in your life, here's where you can find him. Max Watts in Melbourne, November 5th. Crowbar, Brisbane, November 6th. Frio Social, November 7th. And Sydney's Oxford Art Factory, November 8th. From 2007 now, this is Listen, Talib Kweli, on Double J Arvo's with Dylan.
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0: from Eardrum, a record from 2007. That is Listen from Talib Kweli. In Australia later this year, playing Melbourne, Brisbane, Fremantle and Sydney from November 5th to the 8th. Catch him if you can. Legendary Brooklyn MC, Talib Kweli. Thank you for your messages that are coming through. Oh, there's a nice one here from Chris saying, Dylan, yeah, great to meet you outside the Croxton after Queenie and Grace Cummings' brilliant performances on Friday night. So good, just hearing Queenie on your playlist. Love you. Love you too, Chris. Thank you. I loved meeting you too. How nice. Coming up in just a moment, how about brand new Avalanche's Yes Please? Oh, yeah. That's a bit fun. A bit fun and, yeah, it's got some funkiness. Got our Saltwater Band lined up for you, as promised as well. Some spider bait on the way. But now, does feel like, although a tiny bit early, that's okay. It's time for this.
1: 4:55. Funk o'clock.
0: So excited to get this on for you right now. This is a new find of mine. Started popping up a little bit in my socials. I dove deeper, and I'm not disappointed. For your 4:55 funk today, I'm getting a track on from Mohini Day. Mohini is an Indian bass player, born and brought up in Mumbai. Her parents noticed that she was quite excellent at music when she was really young. Got her first bass guitar when she was like 9 or 10 years old. Started doing performances at the age of 11. Her musicianship is next level. She's like God status. She's just incredible. And, you know, when I play funk music, it's, you know, there's so many elements of funk that make it funky. But one of the main ones is bass. So leaning in on this bass virtuosity right now. Brand new album called The Day Way. This is the title track from it, featuring Giorgio Bollai on the drums. We're getting quite fusion on this. This is like future funk. There's a lot of notes. So strap yourself in and prepare yourself to get one of the stankiest faces you're going to get for your 4:55 funk today. The Day Way, Mohini Day, Double J. You ready? Oh, my God.

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0: That is Cold from Chelsea Wolfe, brand new. New album, The Dark, coming out soon, 21st of August. Before that, well, we were getting into... Oh, wait. Wait. Before that, we were getting into some of this.
1: 455 yeah. Funk.
0: Smooth, D-Lord. Played you new track from Indian bass player Mohini Day. The Day Way, featuring Giorgio Borlai on that track. What a lot of notes. So many notes on that track and just so virtuosic. Loved getting that on for you. Ooh. I was literally in the studio screaming with delight, covered in goosebumps while that was playing. It's exciting. Bass, very important in the funk. Mohini Day, very good at the bass guitar. Lots of great messages coming through. Dylan, yeah. Thanks for that 455. Something new and awesome to check out. Love to all the dubbers from Mark Tari. Thanks, Mark. Another one here. Yeah, that's pretty funky. Another one. This song needs more bass. Barrington of Blackheath says, Mohini Day has a track called Slap-A-Day Bass. Sounds with popping and punishing them strings. We'll play whole track after your show, bro. Nice, Barrington. So will I. Azza in Cairns. OMG D Lord. That bass would knock the fleas off a dog, man. Word. Matt from Narara. Funkier, yeah, D Lord. This is the shiz. Another one here. Ooh, I think the 455 bassist wrote the Seinfeld theme. Interesting. Simon says, hell yeah, D Lord. She most definitely funkin' that bass. Damn, full stanky face in Lonnie. Simon. 0408-345-55. Appreciate your messages. Thank you. Hope you enjoyed this 455 funk today. Oh my god. So fun. Hey, coming up soon, I got some spider bait lined up for you. Not far off. New Ibibio sound machine coming up in just a tick as well. Some saltwater band. A couple of minutes away. But now, brand new from the Avalanches. Featuring portraits of Tracy in on this track. This is called Can't Get Over Losing You, off their new album coming out mid-October called No Bad Memories, and I can't wait. The little tastes we've had so far have been just gorgeous. You're on Double J.

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1: In 2004, Scottish producer Milo dropped a masterclass in retrofuturism with Destroy Rock and Roll. 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

0: Spider Bait, Out of My Head, from The Flight of Wally Funk. So much funk going on here in Arvo's on Double J, isn't there? Before that, very funky Ibibio Sound Machine with Concept of Love. Their new album coming out in September called Chopping Mountain. We heard from Saltwater Band in there with Compass, and The Avalanche is kicking off that run, teaming up with Portraits of Tracy for the track called Can't Get Over Losing You. New album, No Bad Memories, coming out mid-October, and I can't wait. Coming up soon, musically. Got some Faithless for you. We'll be joined by Henry Wagon soon too. Find out what he's got coming up tonight on the Tower of Song. Now though, oh yeah, Briggsy's new project, Big Nota, they're back with a new track. And they've recruited a pretty serious guest for it. Joe Talbot, frontman from Idols. The self-titled track, Big Nota, an awesome. It's hardcore, it's punk, it's metal. And it's another taste of their debut album, Songs in the Key of Wrestling, which is coming out September 18. The guest list on the record is ridiculous. I mean, Chuck D's on there. Bruce! Tom Morello's on there. What? If you're Briggs, you must have a pretty cool phone book. But let's check out the newie from Big Nota featuring Joe Talbot with a little bit of one of these on Double J.
1: Listen up. This next track has rude words and strong language.
0: Okay.

destruction. My story stops here. Let's be clear, this scenario is happening everywhere. And you ain't going to Nirvana or Farvana. You coming right back here to live out your karma.

Faithless Mass Destruction from 2004 off No Roots. Before that, brand new Big Nota, a track called Big Nota, which features Joe Talbot. What? Idol's frontman in on that track. Their new album, Songs in the Key of Wrestling, is coming out 18th of September. I can't wait. Huge guests on there. Chuck D on there. Tom Morello as well. And, of course, Briggs. Coming up soon, got some Audrey's lined up for you. Coming up a little later from 7 in an hour and a half-ish. It is, with Henry Wagons, it is

0: I went to a minor.
1: Why did you do that?
0: When you back announced that song, did you give a bit of a Rasta destruction?
1: Yeah.
0: Sort of.
1: I didn't mean to.
0: You kind of did.
1: Why did you point that out?
0: I thought it was funny.
1: You'll get me in trouble.
0: No.
1: I'm not allowed. I've been told specifically, don't do that.
0: I think it's like on SBS correctly pronouncing a soccer player's name.
1: Oh, okay.
0: So when you're hearing a kind of song that borders on
1: words.
0: Rasta, you've got to do it.
1: I agree.
0: Destruction
1: on my sound system.
0: Yeah, but I didn't mind it. I'm not gonna get you into
1: Stop
0: trouble.
1: Stop drawing attention to it. Then.
0: Sorry. I thought it would be.
1: Why don't you do you and I'll do. And why don't you? What's coming up
0: in the Tower of Song? I'm.
1: Hey, Henry. Henry.
0: Yes.
1: I loved hanging out with you last Friday night.
0: It was good. We went out to a gig together.
1: We saw Grace Cummings and Queenie performing. I played the Queenie song before, Pearl Necklaces. That was rad. In honour of what a fantastic performance it was on Friday night. Oh, my God.
0: Our experience at a packed out Croxton hotel.
1: Yeah.
0: It was good. It was good to be able to, shoot the shit while watching a show and not being worried about a publicly broadcast conversation.
1: Indeed.
0: It could be uncensored and unhindered just next to you, whispering in your ear.
1: It would have been fine on Friday night if you had brought up my Rastafarian accent, but not on air.
0: Sorry about that. So, look, had you spoken in a Rastafarian way, I may have mentioned it the other night. But, it was good.
1: Do.
0: Queenie and Grace Cummings were both awesome.
1: They were Irish.
0: I love not only great singer-songwriters, but artists that have an artistic temperament and a Technicolor 360 artistic expression as well. And I feel like, Queenie and Grace Cummings both project outwardly, with all senses, they've got a visual presentation, they've got a song, they present themselves in an incredibly dynamic fashion in song, but also as people, it's great.
1: They were fantastic.
0: Two of my faves. And
1: time for now. We can't talk about your show.
0: No, I know.
1: Sorry.
0: Well, let me just quickly mention that the theme, inspired by a new artist to me, Ella Jones, who's got a song called London. I'm going to play in my very countrified show that's ordinarily bathed in 10-gallon hats, cowboy boots and bedazzled shirts. Yeah. I'm going to be acknowledging the influence of London on heavyweight songcraft.
1: Oh.
0: Even though it's twangy, bluesy, psychedelic, folky, we're going to be doing some songs about London.
1: Oh, I like London.
2: They're coming, wiki wiki. Can you get some towels for me, please? I'm really losing a lot of blood.
3: You sound like you're from London. Yeah.
1: You sound like you're from London.
0: London. That's what is that? What was that?
1: Don't worry.
0: Okay. It was good. It was a nice little
1: That's stuck in my head, that scene from that film, every time I hear the word London. You sound like you're from London.
0: Yeah, right. Well, I'll be celebrating it with the likes of Ella Jones and more. Mm-hmm. If you've got some favourite songs about London.
1: Yes.
0: And Dara, as much as I love The Waves, let's not do London still.
1: Oh, really?
0: Okay, no offence.
1: Okay.
0: But
1: What about...
0: Oh, yeah.
1: That's not twangy.
0: It's not twangy, but it's heavyweight songcraft. It's, in fact, the heaviest you can get. That's a battering ram.
1: Yeah.
0: London calling. It's so good. This song's amazing.
1: What about this? Misfits.
0: Oh, yeah.
1: London Dungeon. Yes, I like you from London.
0: See, I don't know this one as well.
1: Okay.
0: But it sounds great.
1: It is. It's still not twangy enough, though, is it?
0: Not quite.
1: Perhaps you've got a London suggestion for Henry Wagons. You can text it through on 0408 34555. London, very, very well known for their country music scene.
0: It's increasingly so.
1: Is it?
0: There's a guy called Henry Jenkins Webb who's actually released an album called Hank. There's a guy called Jack Downing. There's some great Alan Power. There are some great UK country-leaning acts out there, an increasing number, might I add, as country brainwashes the world, and we'll be spinning them in the tower tonight a little bit.
1: I'm trying to picture how, if you were English.
0: Yeah.
1: How you would find your voice
0: in
1: the country world. Because when I think of England, I do think of farms, you know.
0: But
1: not cowboys.
0: It's pastoral.
1: I think it's pastoral. And I feel like there'd be Morris dancers involved. Do you know the Morris? Do you remember? Have you seen Morris dancers?
0: I'm not sure.
1: It's very English. They jump around with bells on them.
0: Maybe they should, instead of riding a horse, they should be on a cow.
1: That's nice. Okay. That could be helpful for the country.
0: Or, you know, I hate to say it, but, you know, there's that whole fox hunting thing. That's terrible.
1: Well, I mean, wait, that's horses. But I don't feel like that's the country music world. I feel like that's...
0: No, but it's the closest they get to cowboys. You know, it's not very good.
1: It's terrible.
0: But we'll see. We'll explore these themes in depth in the cold with maybe a warm pint of McCaffrey's lager or something. Yeah. You know, in a mahogany lined.
1: Some scrumpy cider, perhaps.
0: Yeah, exactly.
1: That's scrumpies in a large plastic bottle.
0: Yeah, it sounds good to me.
1: All right. Well, that
0: and
1: sounds
0: a Greg's steak bake.
1: No, that gives me a tummy ache.
0: Yeah, sorry. Well, look, it'll be really, really fun. Also on the show, an absolute titan of Australian songcraft, part of Australia's rock and roll architecture, Tex Perkins.
1: Sexy Tex.
0: Sexy Tex. I was just going to... Mm-hmm. Sex Tex sounds odd. But Sexy Tex, along with his compatriot, brother-in-arms, Matt Walker. Yeah. You know, Tex has been associated with many dynamic duos over the years, like Tex and Tim, our own Tim Rogers, toured many times and were associated. Of course, you know, him and James Cruikshank with, you know, The Cruel Sea, him and Kim Salmon with The Beast of Bourbon. Tex, Don and Charlie, you know, he's been involved in many amazing duos and partnerships in song. His latest one, here's Warren Ellis to Nick Cave, is Matt Walker. Matt Walker is now in The Cruel Sea, is in the Texas Johnny Cash Show, as well as in their Fat Rubber Band together. Mm. So they are in each other's pockets, and I'm going to be unpicking their very close friendship. Apparently they even live in the same property.
1: Oh.
0: It's kind of bordering on a cult, if you ask me.
1: Yeah, that sounds a bit culty.
0: Let's see.
1: That's fun, isn't it? He is a sexy man.
4: Nobody would call me Sexy Taxi in about 20 years. Trust you, you prick, to bring it back.
1: You called me a prick.
0: Oh, that's not fair enough. Well, that could be interpreted as sexy in its own way. But yes, it'll be fun. I promise to bring up Sexy Texy in our chat tonight.
1: Please do. Give him my love. All right, if you've got London songs, you can text them through. I'll pass them on. There's a few coming through now. I'll pass them on to Henry.
0: A few empty slots ready to be filled in the tower tonight from 7.
1: Oh, there's a message here saying Rasta accent is clearly a tribute, not parody.
0: So I think so too.
1: Yes, that's good. I agree. But let's get on some text now, some Sexy Texy with The Cruel Sea. Should we get on Better Get a Lawyer?
0: James Cruikshank's tone on his slide guitar is one of the dirtiest ever tones in rock and roll history in this very song.
1: This is part of the sexiness.
0: I think so too.
1: I love it. Henry Wagons tonight in Tower of Song. Thank you very much for joining me, my bro. And,
0: yes, Dylan.
1: You love me.
0: Yes.
1: So.
0: I love you, Dylan.
1: Thanks, mate. Needy Dylan.
0: I'm here for you, mate.

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1: Beck reunites with the Sea Change Band for his first album in 7 years. This is In the Night.

0: This week on Double J, we're revisiting a special moment from the archives with one of music's great storytellers, Glenn Hansard. The Frames frontman and Oscar-winning Irish songwriter joined us in 2013 to guest host a show, sharing the songs, artists and ideas that shaped his life and music.
1: This is Glenn Hansard, guest hosting, and very happy to do so. What a pleasure it is to get to play songs that you love to people who are interested.
0: Hear Glenn in his own words and the soundtrack that inspired him. The Dinner Mix. 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

was Ezra Collective, brand new, featuring Pas Salut. That's Only Love. They've got a new album coming out in September. We heard from the Audrys before that, back to 2006, for you and Steve McQueen. Represent Ghana Land Adelaide. Elsie Wameo representing Ghana Land Adelaide as well, with Umva. And kicked off that little run with the Cruel Sea. Better Get a Lawyer, off their 1995 album, Three-Legged Dog. Tex Perkins and Matt Walker joining Henry Wagons tonight in Tower of Song, which is coming up soon. It's coming up from 7 in an hour and a bit. Coming up from 6 in just a few minutes, you've got your classic albums, Diving into Milo and Destroy Rock and Roll tonight. It's going to be rad fun. I'll be back tomorrow from 3. Rowena Wise joins us tomorrow, who's got your feature album this week. Looking forward to catching you then, fam. Thanks so much for chilling with Dylan and for all of your lovely messages. Shouts to Jono and Kelly in Eora Nation. Big thanks to Samwick's producer as well. And bon voyage, Sam. Have a fantastic journey. I'm going to leave you now with some FKA Twigs. Title track from Eusexua from last year, which came in at number 8 in Double J's 50 Best Albums from last year. Great track. Have a beautiful evening. Love you. Peace. Bye.

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2: Double J's classic album of the week.
12: In 2004, from a bedroom in the rugged and remote Isle of Skye in Scotland, an aspiring young muso took the sounds and influence of soft rock, pop, disco and house music, fed it through his free software and cheap computer setup, and turned them into one of the most joyful and defining electronic records of the early 2000s. His name was Miles McInnes, better known as Milo, and that record is Destroy Rock and Roll, a record that was an immediate hit, drawing praise across the board for its warm nostalgia, giving some cheeky, guilty pleasure some serious club cred, its seamless sequencing, and of course the relaxed intimacy of the album was a very welcome change of pace from the big beat and trance of the late 1990s. This is an album that feels like stepping into a sunlit, solitary space to soak up the sounds of your youth, or the soundtrack to an after-party come down, or a playlist for the coolest daylight house party. It is Destroy Rock and Roll by Milo, and it's the classic album this week on Double J. Let's get it underway right now with this one, the opening track called Valley of the Dolls.

0: material trip, I just decided I was going to find a new way of life. And so I took off on my bicycle, pedaling up Highway 1, and found myself one day in Eureka, California.
1: On Double J, one of the earliest tracks made by Milo for his soul studio album Destroy Rock and Roll, our classic record this week on Double J. That is Sun Worshipper. And before that, Valley of the Dolls, the opening track, which gives you a really good feel for the lay of the land of this album. Kaz Tran here with you on Classic Albums. Interviews with the Scottish producer have been really difficult to come by. He did not give many interviews at all back in the day. But luckily for us, Richard Kingsmill was able to get a chat in 2004 with Milo and asked him in this excerpt of their chat to give us an idea of the place he grew up in and how it influenced his music.
2: Tell us a little bit about the Isle of Skye where you grew up, because apparently it's a fairly remote part of Scotland. How remote exactly is it?
3: Yeah. I guess pretty remote. I mean, it's quite a large island. It's got supermarkets, etc. on it, but it's kind of 2-3 hours from the nearest town with a kind of cinema and things like that. And then if you want to get down to Glasgow and Edinburgh and the central belt of Scotland, that's kind of 5 hours drive. So yeah, pretty remote, I guess.
2: And did you pretty much grow up till what age?
3: Yeah, I was there till I was 15. I got full time. Had my last couple of years of high school, I was down in Edinburgh, and then after that I was away at university. But I've been going back there all the time ever since, you know.
2: So how much of that growing up has influenced what you're doing today music-wise, do you reckon?
3: Well, I don't know. I think growing up, you get exposed to quite a lot of like traditional folk music, whether you like it or not, which tends to get you quite into melody, because it's like the most kind of melodic music you can imagine. And apart from that, yeah, I guess I've just the normal thing, listening in the 80s, was you going up to kind of soft rock and synth pop stuff, which was kind of in the charts, which was the stuff that appealed to me when I was a kid, which I think you could probably hear those influences quite strongly coming through on the album.
2: Oh, absolutely. Well, you know, the tracks like Betty Davis Eyes, or the, you know, the sampling of a track like that indicates that you're stretching back to the 80s. So you didn't sort of fight against a lot of the material that you were hearing, because radio would have been incredibly limited. You wouldn't have had much choice, would you have?
3: No, not really. I mean, we could occasionally get Radio 1 and stuff, but yeah, it was generally, there was a station called Atlantic 252, which is, I think it started off as a pirate and then eventually was legitimate, but it was on long wave and just played this kind of tough rock, mellow stuff one after another, so I was kind of listening to that for hours. And I don't know, it's hard to speculate how that all filters through to your subconscious, but yeah, that was really what I had growing up.
2: And you still look back, you know, kind of fondly on your listening experiences back then.
3: Oh, definitely. I mean, if you're getting into music as a kid, the you know, the thrill you get from it, it's so strong. And you know, I had a lot of music around me. My folks went to interested in music and played a lot, and you know, it's great to have that when you're young. Yeah.
1: On Double J, Miles McInnes, aka Milo, not shy about owning up to all of his musical influences. That Betty Davis sampling he did for a track on this album is coming up really soon for you. But in the meantime, let's grab this one from the classic album this week on Double J. This one is Muscle Cars.

0: having a whole heap of fun vocodering his voice and intensifying the pitch whilst the beat and groove ride along steadily. That is a huge hit from the classic album. This week, Milo's Destroy Rock and Roll, Drop the Pressure, the name of that banger. And before that, Muscle Cars on Double J. Kaz Strand here with you with a little bit more of an excerpt of Richard Kingsmill's chat with Milo, the Scottish producer behind the classic album this week. Here he is talking about what went into the making of this album.
1: Just through kind of hours of messing around in my kind of bedroom studio, generally in the evening when I was living up in Glasgow, and then after a while, you know, I once I started up the label, I was kind of working on it full time, but just a lot of playing around, you know, trying to do little ideas and stuff, going out little demos and putting bits together.
2: Was it, despite the fact that you said you ran out of time, was it a relatively easy process for you to get something happening with, you know, yourself and a computer and not a lot of input coming out from other people?
1: Yeah, well, once you get over the initial hurdle, I think, of getting to know the basics of the kind of software and all that kind of, cause, I mean, I'm not very technical and I kind of hate all that stuff. But once you get over that, I find it dead easy to make little grooves, little kind of demos and stuff. And what I find is hard is, you know, taking those to a finished level and also choosing amongst, you know, because I started hundreds and hundreds of tracks and then had to kind of choose 13, 14 to put on the album. So that's the bit I find difficult.

0: third eye through distorted and exaggerated images, perverted movements of the body, and break dancing and other forms of dancing. And we especially call for the judgment in this hour and the destroying of rock music directed specifically against children through the videos that were portrayed. And working specifically through these individuals, for whom we call forth the judgment of the sacred fire in this hour before the throne of Almighty God, Michael Jackson, Prince, Bruce Springsteen, Tina Turner, David Bowie, Van Halen, Madonna, Huey Lewis and the News, The Cars, Herbie Hancock, Bonnie Tyler, Stevie Nicks, Men at Work, ZZ Top, Paul McCartney and Michael Jackson, Weird Al Yankovic, Cindy Looper, Pink Floyd, The Pretenders, Billy Joel, Billy Idol, Elton John, Neil Young, Sheena Easton, Patti Smith and Scandal, Fashion, Big Country, Morris Day and The Sign, John Lennon, Apollonia 6, REO Speedwagon, David Gilmour, The Rolling Stones, Pat Benatar, Hall & Oates, Wham, Rebby Jackson, Adam Ant, Bananarama, Christine McVie, Queen, Jack Cougar Mellencamp, U2, Sirens, Fleetwood Mac, The Alan Parsons Project, Rick Springfield, The Thompson Twins, Missing Persons, Duran Duran, Police, Eurythmics, Culture Club, including Boy George, Band-Aid, Relax, Michael Jackson, Prince, Bruce Springsteen, Tina Turner, David Bowie, Van Halen, Madonna, Huey Lewis and the News, The Cars, Herbie Hancock, Bonnie Tyler, Stevie Nicks, Men at Work, ZZ Top, Paul McCartney and Michael Jackson, Weird Al Yankovic, Cindy Looper, Pink Floyd, The Pretenders, Billy Joel, Billy Idol, Elton John, Neil Young, Sheena Easton, Patti Smith and Scandal, Fashion, Big Country, Morris Day and The Time, John Lennon, Apollonia 6, REO Speedwagon, David Gilmour, The Rolling Stones, Pat Benatar, Hall & Oates, Wham, Rebby Jackson, Adam Ant, Bananarama, Christine McVie, Queen, Jack Cougar Mellencamp, U2, Sirens, Fleetwood Mac, The Alan Parsons Project, Rick Springfield, The Thompson Twins, Missing Persons, Duran Duran, Missing Persons, Duran Duran, Missing Persons, Duran Duran, Missing Persons, Duran Duran, Missing Persons, Duran Duran, Missing Persons, Duran Duran, Missing Persons, Duran Duran, Missing Persons, Duran Duran, Missing Persons, Duran Duran, Missing Persons, Duran Duran, Missing Persons, Duran Duran, Missing Persons, Duran Duran, Missing Persons, Duran Duran, Missing Persons, Duran Duran, Missing Persons, Duran Duran, Missing Persons, Duran Duran, Missing Persons, Duran Duran, Missing Persons, Duran Duran, Missing Persons, Duran Duran, Duran Duran, Duran Duran, Michael Jackson, Prince, Bruce Springsteen, Tina Turner, David Bowie, Van Halen, Madonna, Huey Lewis and the News, The Cars, Herbie Hancock, Bonnie Tyler, Stevie Nicks, Men at Work, ZZ Top, Paul McCartney and Michael Jackson, Weird Al Yankovic, Cindy Looper, Pink Floyd, The Pretenders, Billy Joel, Billy Idol, Elton John, Neil Young, Sheena Easton, Patti Smith and Scandal, Fashion, Big Country, Morris Day and The Time, John Lennon, Apollonia 6, REO Speedwagon, David Gilmour, The Rolling Stones, Pat Benatar, Hall & Oates, Wham, Rebby Jackson, Adam Ant, Bananarama, Christine McVie, Queen, Jack Cougar Mellencamp, U2, Sirens, Fleetwood Mac, The Alan Parsons Project, Rick Springfield, The Thompson Twins, Missing Persons, Duran Duran, Culture Club, including Boy George, Band-Aid, Relax.
1: On Double J, the title track to the classic album This Week by Scottish producer Milo, a song inspired by a 1984 recording he came across when he was working for a short time at the BBC in Glasgow. The recording came from a release called The Sounds of American Doomsday Cults. And as you heard, the speaker rattling off a bunch of 80s musos and pop stars calling for their spiritual judgment and the destroying of rock music for its many perversions. And I think you'll agree the zealousness of his delivery certainly makes for a really intriguing and hypnotic track. That is Destroy Rock and Roll by Milo. Paris 400 was before that, and also in that set, In My Arms, a tune which samples Kim Carnes' Betty Davis Eyes, as well as Boy Meets Girl and their late 80s hit Waiting for a Star to Fall. What an amazing blend that song made for. Kay Stran here with you on Classic Albums here on Double J. Let's hear some more from Milo speaking to Richard Kingsmill in 2004 when Richard asked Milo whether he was overwhelmed with the reception to this album.
2: Yeah, a little at times, yeah. It's just been such a surprise, you know. I handed it in, didn't have any expectations, and then it's just kind of been a gradual, you know, one thing after another since the kind of start of the year for me. So, yeah, I mean, a couple of moments, like doing the big festivals in Europe, have been really overwhelming.
3: Yeah. How happy or how pleased were you with the final product, with the final CD?
2: I thought there was some nice ideas on it, but I thought all I could hear were the bits which I hadn't really got right, and I was kind of frustrated, but I didn't think it was that great when I actually handed it in. But I just felt I kind of ran out of time on it, and also I had a lot of tracks and I had difficulty whittling down the ones to go on. So yeah, I mean, not entirely happy, but I thought it had a couple of okay moments on it, you know.
3: Oh, well, yeah, we found plenty of those to play on the radio when we featured the album. I'm always curious when artists there's, you know, there's something on the album that isn't quite right. I'm always curious to know, because when I listen to the record, I can't sort of hear it the same way. What's a moment on the record where you just went, oh, I wish I could have had time to fix that?
2: I don't know. I mean, there are a couple of things which actually went on, I think, by mistake. Like, there was supposed to be a fade at the end of the last track, which somehow got deleted in the mastering process and things like that. But in general, it's things which just don't sound quite right to you, but you've tried a few different... you've tried a few ideas to make them sound better, which have just made them sound worse. So you just, you know, I mean, it's all experimenting for me and hit and miss, you know, and see what works and what doesn't. So it's, yeah, it's never really perfect or anything.

sampling a soft rock classic by Judy Zook, and that is Need You Tonight. Before that, Otto's Journey, a couple of tunes that technically wrap up the classic album revisit for us this week of Milo's Destroy Rock and Roll, an album that helped shape the development of dance music further into the 2000s, as well as reshaping the perception and possibilities for bedroom producers everywhere. 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But before I go, I couldn't resist but play one final song for you, an iconic mashup that came out in 2005. Here's Milo bringing together his track Drop the Pressure with Miami Sound Machine's 1984 classic Dr. Beat. This is Dr. Pressure, which came out on the reissue of Milo's Destroy Rock and Roll in 2005. I hope you enjoy it thoroughly. I'll see you again soon. Bye now.

Songs about the love that hurts and heals on her second album, Bad Things Feel Good. Raised in Margaret River, playing guitars her dad built by hand, the Melbourne artist recorded these new songs over 3 days. Tender, 60s folk with a garage pop edge. Bad Things Feel Good by Rowena Wise, the feature album on Double J.

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1: Hello there, and welcome on in to the Tower of Song. I'm Henry Waggons, and this is a place where the finest in heavyweight song craft thrives, divides and spreads. And speaking of heavyweights, I have a dynamic duo, twin titans, wandering in tonight. None other than the looming shadow of Tex Perkins alongside Supreme Axe Wielder and blues man Matt Walker. They wander in to talk about their close collaborations across The Cruel Sea, The Fat Rub Band, Johnny Cash, more. Plus, new music aplenty from Jen Myers, Piper Butcher, and the new artist to me, Ella Jones, who sings about London. Inspiring me to play some songs about the UK capital. Hit me with your favourite London songs, won't you? Let's begin, though, with Americana queen Sierra Ferrell. She has something new for you, and she is Trying to Love You. I think she's potentially succeeding too. Tower of Song with Henry Waggons. This is going to be a fun one tonight. Take it away, Sierra.

Too right, Willie. I don't want to drink no more, but the whiskey's to blame. That bottle's looking fine on the top shelf. Willie Nelson had a new album this year. He's incredibly prolific ever since he became a nonagenarian. Yes, Dream Chaser. Whiskey Wants Me To, the name of that cut, reminding me that he's got a new album this year. How good. Looking forward to more. I hope you're lying in the finest and most extravagant, longevity-inspiring oxygen chamber. Perhaps not filled with oxygen, but a greener kind of haze. Whatever you want, Willie, it's yours. Up top, Sierra Farrell. New music, her first new music from 26. Trying to Love You, the name of that cinematic new Americana twangy tune. If that's a taste of how grandiose her new music's going to be, I'm looking forward to this new era in Sierra Farrell's catalogue. Very soon, here in the Tower of Song with me, Henry Waggons, which is where you find yourself. A little local twang, some soulful country from Jen Myers, Buers Band, Channel Laurel Canyon, and also a postcard sent in from baritone bushranger balladeer William Crichton coming up really, really soon. One of my finest favourite poised singer-songwriters from just across the ditch, Mel Parsons, has a new song called Time Slows Down from up-and-coming record Castle Hill. Do you want a taste? Tower of Song! London Song's coming up soon too. Should I play Werewolves of London? Maybe I will.

I'm digging in the crates for essential song picks. Deep cuts. And hand-picked classics. The good stuff you forgot you loved. And the new stuff you're about to. All curated for your lunchtime reset. Let me soundtrack your midday with all-time greats and future favourites.

Where have you stumbled in? How have you found yourself so deeply immersed in the beanbag? Well, you've stumbled into the Tower of Song with me, Henry Waggons, on Double J, simulcast on ABC Country, right there. One of Australia's hardest working troubadours, incredible guitar player, excellent songwriter. Is Piper Butcher, I think, reaching the peak of her powers on Porcelain Pillars? I won't get that many P's in a sentence often. The alliteration is sending me into a tears. From Hunter Valley in New South Wales, keep your eye on Piper Butcher. I'm excited for more music as the year unfolds. Also, jumping across the Pacific to the gentle waves of Maui, Hawaiian Lily Miola is no stranger to the Nelson family. Indeed, friends with Willie. Willie Nelson's been known to show up to Lily Miola shows when in Hawaii. I'm excited to also say I will be chatting with Lily in next week's Tower of Song about her incredible new record, Lucky to Be. Sleeping with My Boots On, the name of the tune we heard. An exciting new Americana talent out of Hawaii. I didn't know that was an option. I'm going to book my flight. Maybe Willie Nelson might be next to me in the front row of that little corner pub gig. And up top, the incredible poise and expertise of Mel Parsons' songwriting always will calm a dark storm with her incredible husk. Mel Parsons, time slows down, and it does. I mentioned Castle Hill was hovering in your future, but indeed it came out just a couple days ago. It's out already for you to consume. Suck it up. Coming up very soon in the Tower, our mini theme for tonight, London, inspired by Ella Jones. Also at the top of the hour, our blockbuster chat with two of my favourite Australian musicians of all, Tex Perkins teaming up with Matt Walker in the Tower listening room tonight. But right here, right now, to roll out the red carpet and the incredible, powerful local music scene that we've got, why don't we listen to an absolute barrage of a talent, Jen Mize and her sort of Queensland, Sunshine Coast-based country, soul, blues, roots, rocky outfit. She blends genres. It's a fusion I like on new album Tilt. Here's Holy Moly from Jen Mize with the Rough and Tumble featuring Jeremy Edwards. Holy

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1: Henry, how are you, mate? It's William Crichton saying g'day to you and all of the Tower of Song listeners. It's a beautiful foggy morning in the Hunter Valley as I'm currently coming past the Wattagan Mountain Range. The last gig I played was the Hamo Station, finishing up the Colonial Drift album tour, which was, an incredible tour. Probably the most enjoyable tour I've done yet, you know. We had such a blast on that tour. Getting ready to head out for some more solo gigs. All good on the home front. We've got a new little puppy, a sheepdog, Merrimah. She's beautiful. Her name is Juno. Took a little bit the first night introducing her to the other dogs, you know. Piggy, she's a beautiful dog. She kind of nestled up to us straight away. Bowie's getting a little old now, you know, so she can be a cranky old bitch. So that, you know, she's got a big heart. It just takes a bit to bust into it, especially when the pup's sniffing around a food bowl. But, you know, I think they're past that now, so settling in pretty well. Little Juno did leave a almighty shit at the end of the hallway that I didn't see in the middle of the night when I was getting up for a drink of water, and I scored that. All right, well, you did ask what was on my mind. You got that. Lots of love to you and to the listeners. This is William Crichton saying goodbye.

Truly a national treasure is William Crichton. Thank you so much for your postcard, mate. Thanks for checking in. Your Colonial Drift tour was a blockbuster. I have it on good authority. William Crichton currently is in the midst of a solo tour. If you hear about that bush balladeer, bush ranger coming near your doorstep, do go and see him. Beautiful Country, the name of the tune you heard from album Colonial Drift. His solo presence is inspiring. Prior to that, we also heard another band having just announced a local tour. I actually played their brand new single Delta on the program last week. But since then, they've just announced an Australian tour, so I thought it was worthy of repetition. Delta by the Buers Band out of the Wild West. I feel like they're truly an amazing band out of this country, echoing Crosby, Stills, Nash & Young. They're a jam band. They're a psychedelic, twangy extravaganza. If you get the chance to see the Buers Band playing new songs from their upcoming album, Ozonia, and they're playing anywhere near you, B-U-R-E-S, the Buers Band, I'd highly recommend going out to see them play, having just announced a new tour. They're a band that deserves our support indeed. We also heard from, in amidst the local twang, Margot Silker, who is, closer to the Columbia River Gorge, Oregon, Washington country, nowhere near. But Margot Silker seemed to slot in the twangy tones just perfectly with Little White Cross up top. The country soul extravaganza that is Jen Myers and the Rough and Tumble, also featuring Jeremy Edwards on a catch cry on tune, Holy Moly. Coming up,

You'll soon our chat with Tex Perkins and Matt Walker, two of my very favourite Australian musicians, each with their own brand of heavy footstep. They're contributing to the architecture of Australian song. I can't wait to have them in the Tower of Song listening room. I've asked you about your favourite London songs. You've sent them in. You've sent a flurry of them in on the text line 0408 345555. First, an honourable mention. Hey, Mr. Wagons, my wife's watching trash on TV, so I got my headphones on and I'm painting. I'm winning. Big shout out to you producing art while you're listening to Heavyweight Songcraft. How about Alabama 3 Brixton, South London's finest with Country Boy? Indeed, I actually, many years ago, it feels like a past life, I supported the Alabama 3 upstairs at the Toff in Town in Melbourne on the Alabama 3's first, perhaps only, or maybe one of two visits to Australia. I know them, they're a wild bunch. G'day, Henry. I was the first Zevon Werewolves of London mentioner from Peter, Fiona, Aston and Trixie. Big hi to you. Waterloo Sunset by the Kinks. Yes, Lockie, always with good taste. Lullaby of London from the Pogues. Hang on.

0: All these London songs, I just keep being haunted by a werewolf.
1: Come on.
0: Zevon. Ah, werewolves of London. Yes. Can I, do I dare play it? It's such an epic. Westy from chilly Canberra here. London still by the waves, a lovely story that many Australians can relate to. Indeed, London still one of the most renowned London songs. People pining from Australia to London and London and back. London Calling by The Clash getting a lot of mentions. A hi to Simon in Annandale. Look, this whole shebang, this whole talk of London, even though we're a twangy show that is inclined towards pedal steel and cowboy boots, London is still a metropolis that inspires such incredible narrative song. This whole shebang's inspired by a new artist to me, Ella Jones, who wrote a song called London, and it's going to be the start of a whole bracket of music with your help about UK's capital. Tower of Song, Henry Wagons on Double J, ABC Country. Here's Ella Jones.

0: 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The Frames frontman and Oscar-winning Irish songwriter joined us in 2013 to guest host a show, sharing the songs, artists and ideas that shaped his life and music.
1: This is Glenn Hansard, guest hosting, and very happy to do so. What a pleasure it is to get to play songs that you love to people who are interested.
0: Hear Glenn in his own words and the soundtrack that inspired him, The Dinner Mix, hear it live or later on the ABC Listen app.

Tower of Song as we hear the chimes of Big Ben in the background, strolling up Oxford Street, surfing like Teen Wolf on the top of a double-decker bus, riding through London Town. That there, a cut from Laura Marling's London Town EP, an EP made in 2007 when Laura Marling was merely 17. Can you imagine that? Basically, childhood prodigy. What an incredible folk artist she has become. Actually, genre-defying artist, might I add. One of my very favourites. But that there, a cut from her very infancy, London Town, the name of the tune. All of this is inspired by Ella Jones's new cut, London, by the way. We also heard Richard Thompson from the Turn of the Century album, Mock Tudor, The Sights and Sounds of London Town. Also from Fort Worth, Texas's own Roger Miller, one of my favourite weird-ass, obtuse country songwriters, a true inspiration for me. Can take a twist and turn, choose your own adventure at every single damn corner, whether you like it or not. He, of course, wrote King of the Road, but also, you know, Can't Roll a Skate in a Buffalo Herd. Roger Miller with England Swings Like a Pendulum Do. Man, get into Roger Miller if you haven't already. Up top, Ella Jones from Brisbane, Mianjin, London, the name of new tune there. Looking forward to hearing more, seeing more of her as the year unfolds. Tower of Song, Henry Wagons, is where you find yourself thick in the shag pile, bean bags, glass coffee table, cabana and cheese of the Tower of Song. Are you ready to listen to two true twin titans of song? Two of my favourite Australian songwriters, Tex Perkins, of course, of the Beast Suburban, of the Cruel Sea, of the Dum Dums way back when. Also of the Fat Rubber Band of latter years, of Johnny Cash Show. He's a prolific and diverse artist across many projects. And of recent years, one of a dynamic duo with Matt Walker, who is truly, I think, my favourite Australian guitarist. He is capable of magic. He can truly create moments if you ever get to see Matt Walker live. He is, of course, the front person of the Lost Ragas, who we love in the Tower too. But these two have been working closely together for years. I'm very excited to usher them into the ball pit, down the slide and through the trapdoor in the Tower of Song. But not before we hear a song of theirs. They're about to release a duo record together called Before the Show. It's out at the end of August. Shall we get them into the Tower of Song for a gas bag? Let's go! Come on in, Tex. Come on in, Matt. You know the way. Tower of Song, Double J.

0: Always can get worse. Welcome into the listening room. Simply put, two of my absolute faves, each with their own way of helping forge the architecture of Australian song. Importantly, I feel, paving their own path with heavy footprints in wet cement. Tex Perkins and Matt Walker have forged a dynamic duo across recent years, from The Cruel Sea to Cash Shows to The Fat Rubber Band to duo output of their own. These guys together are a force to be reckoned with. So, without further ado, please welcome a couple of legends to the tower all at once, Tex Perkins and Matt Walker.
1: G'day, Hank. How are you?
2: Hey, Henry.
0: I'm damn good. We actually just heard your first single off this up-and-coming new record called It Could Always Get Worse. For me, I'm peaking here. It couldn't get any better. But tell us a little bit about this song.
1: Well, the expression, a friend of mine, it was quite a while ago, it was like 6 or 7 years ago, a friend of mine, another musician that I hadn't seen for a while, I think he'd had a divorce and blah, blah, blah, and, you know, and we're discussing sort of, but anyway, his final sort of saying, oh, it can always get worse, rather, I dwelt on that, and I thought, that's fucking funny, it's like, rather than, let's hope for the best, no, it's, It's a... It's

0: to position, you position yourself in a position of gratitude.
1: Yeah.
0: Because, yeah, there is always worse. You know, like whatever's going on, yeah, there you're not at the bottom. But I just thought I had a sort of a, that nice balance of humour and wisdom. And I had that expression, yeah, just...
1: It's a beautiful inversion. Like I actually had a, I've got a friend that always says, instead of life's too short, he always says life's too long. So it's like life's too short not to eat a bag of fantails. It's like life's too long not to eat a bag of, it works even better, I reckon. Yeah. This is good. But Matt Walker, you're here too.
2: Yeah.
1: You guys are working together on across all kinds of projects, spend a lot of time in each other's pockets. Can you tell me about how this friendship between Tex Perkins and Matt Walker emerged?
2: Jeez.
1: Let's go back. Open the photo album.
2: Well, it started loosely a long time ago when I used to support the Cruel Sea with Ash, where we first crossed paths. And
1: I love Matt and Ash so much. You were one of the first outfits I'd go out to see when I was growing up too. You guys were, that was another dynamic
2: duo. And then I guess about 10 years ago then we crossed paths properly with a theatre show.
0: 15.
2: Oh my god,
1: that's crazy. What? Look at you two
2: around. Don't tell me.
0: We had the Man in Black show and the one of the guitar players left the show, and Shane Riley, the other guitar player in the show, came to me and said, "What do you think about getting Matt Walker, you know, in?" And I thought, that'd be fucking incredible.
1: Yeah.
0: Would he want to do it? You know, I thought, you know, because I've always, forgive me, Matt, but I've always put Matt on a bit of a, you know, I've always looked up, you know, like a, there is a singular artist.
1: He deserves
0: artist.
1: A pedestal.
0: Yeah. There is a singular artist. Well, he doesn't need anything else, but, you know,
2: Turns out I wasn't actually doing much at the time. So.
0: You know, he's a working musician, like we all are, and a gig's a gig, and you know, and he got offered a good, steady, you know, paying gig. So,
2: it was awesome.
0: Matt joined the Man in Black show, and 15 years ago, and so we did that, and during that time, Shane and you worked together and formed the Lost Ragas.
2: Yeah.
0: Matt and I were working in the Man in Black, but then
1: Matt's roles spread, right? Now Matt is playing with you in the Cruel Sea.
0: What happened is I've done a lot of duo gigs over the years. I used to do it with Murray Patterson, or I used to do it with James Cruikshank, but I was doing it with Charlie Owen as well. But then when the last Text on and Charlie album was being made, and then we're preparing for the tour, the management said, "You guys shouldn't play together for a while, you know, to build up, you know, you don't want to go out there half of, you know, the two thirds of the act, you know, and, okay, so, but I'm not going to stop, you know, working."
1: Right.
0: So I actually had a gig in Africa. Wasn't that the first...
1: I didn't expect you to go there. How about that? All right.
0: There was this great company that would take punters from Australia and would take them to South Africa. Well, more than South Africa it was. And they were taking along a musical act. And it was kind of awesome. You'd literally, like, we played a gig in the ruins of a 200-year-old homestead that was destroyed in the Zulu Wars.
1: What?
2: That was the one I nearly got left behind in with the rhinos and the leopards, because it was actually in a wildlife big park.
1: Yeah.
2: And I was packing up, and I thought I'd go for a bit of a walk just while things were getting packed up. But then,
1: what are you doing? Go for a walk.
2: And then
1: on
2: I
1: the
2: came
1: Serengeti.
2: Back, and everyone was gone. And just
0: and it was getting so, the sun was going down.
1: It's just you and a couple of rhinos.
0: What? It was hippos, but they're more dangerous.
2: Apparently, yeah.
0: Have you got Matt? No.
1: Does Matt do that often on the road?
0: But that was our first.
2: That was very.
0: I've got this gig, and you know,
1: you've and then takes we you've felt guilty ever since, so you've kept throwing in gigs. That's
0: but
1: good.
0: I have to say, with all those guys who are great, they're all specialists.

0: With Matt, I realise I can go everywhere, and we can play the heavy stuff. We can play. It was, as far as the back catalogue goes, it was like limitless. Like, we could play Beast Suburban, we could play Cruel Sea, we could play
1: Plus
0: Text on
1: Charlie.
0: Plus,
1: I already knew most of it anyway because I'd been listening to it, you know.
2: Yeah,
1: like,
2: yeah, well, that
1: I
2: helps.
1: Mean,
2: so you've always been
1: a lot of
2: fan.
1: It's been in my DNA anyway, and also playing solo or with drums.
2: Yeah, yeah.
1: I guess I've been more of a rhythm acoustic kind of, you know, like keeping good rhythms like where it's at for me.
0: Actually,
1: you know.
0: Actually, have I got this all wrong? Wasn't the first idea of getting together me sending you a picture of Beans and Fatback?
1: Yep.
0: Was that before Africa?
1: That was before Africa, yeah.
0: Okay, well.
1: But we hadn't recorded yet, I don't think, but.
0: We're both Link Ray fans.
2: Oh, and, yeah. Fair enough, too.
0: My wife found a copy of Beans and Fatback, his second three-track Shack album.
2: Right.
0: They were recorded in his brother Vernon's chicken shed, and then and it's got this sort of funky rural kind of
1: country funk.
0: And there's so many great songs on it, but it's got this sort of earthiness that's almost sort of experimental in its kind of way, because
1: it was a three-track machine too, so those limitations added probably to its unique sound. You know, you can hear ghost tracks, and also this 12-string was in the mix, because even though there's not really 12-string on that Link album, this has got this kind of like a funky, like dirty kind of sound. And it,
0: and when you play blues on a 12-string, it's got this particular sound.
1: It's got this vibe. It's got some kind of mojo. Like, don't bother playing past the fifth fret, or else it's fraught with danger.
2: Above the fifth fret's way overrated. Yeah. Anyway, you ain't Steve.
1: Nothing good happens up there, right?
2: So, in your hands and
0: limitations is where it's at.
1: Exactly. All about limitations.
2: Let's fast forward to writing your latest single, Maybe Tomorrow. Tell us about you guys coming together for this latest bunch of material.
0: Like, I live in the Northern Rivers in New South Wales and have done for, well, off and on. I've lived in Melbourne here and there over the years, but our writing style would, Matt would record something on his...
1: Just on my phone,
0: on
1: usually.
0: The phone, and then text it to me. And it'd just be an acoustic guitar, maybe... And actually, often it wouldn't... Sometimes it'd have a title and sometimes it wouldn't. And sometimes, for instance, on the second Fat Rubber Band album, just after COVID, I was driving out to Daylesford to meet my grandson for the first time.
2: Amazing.
0: So I'm driving in this hire car, and my phone's in the stereo, connected to the stereo, and I'm getting Siri to tell me, how to get to Daylesford, and where, because it wasn't actually in Daylesford, it was off a bit.
2: A little off-piste.
0: So anyway, she's talking to me and telling me where to go, and I get this, text from Matt, and it's a recording, and I start playing this tune, and I go, oh, it's great, instantly. And then employing the sort of the Paul McCartney kind of method of just start throwing words. Start saying, driving out to meet my kin with only one arm getting burned.
2: Oh, so it was January, you're in the car. And I'm
0: to a place I'd never been, but my car knows where to turn.
2: Hey.
0: I'm off to meet a brand new man was like, and it was like, it just fell perfectly into place.
1: Yeah, kind of.
0: Oh, right.
1: Descending.
0: That's the name of the song.
2: Huh. Yeah.
0: Okay. So anyway, that was our kind of method where he would send me a piece of music and I would put some words to it. Then we would get together and sort of push things around a bit.
1: He's really quick. Like, sometimes you songwrite with people and you send these demos out and you just kind of forget about them because they just, they don't land or whatever. But, like, this guy comes back with lyrics in, 24 hours sometimes, and it's just...
2: Right.
1: Like, well, you really respond to a prompt. Like, it's like, okay, You know, so
2: it's a challenge.
1: And it gets momentum, and then I'm like, okay, shit, I'll send another one, and before you know it, you're starting to rack up songs for the whole record.
0: The idea was let's write songs that work at the most basic level, without any embellishments whatsoever.
2: Well, I'm looking forward to hearing more of it. And would you guys do me the honour, pretending there's a fire around, there's a shag pile carpet, there are some lush fibres, channel the Northern Rivers, and would you mind pushing around a song for us here in the Tower of Song Live?
1: I'd love to.
0: This is a song called Maybe Tomorrow, and when Matt sent it to me, he titled it Maybe Tomorrow, not expecting me to, you know, use that as the...
1: Tomorrow we'll work on this, you know.
0: it was
1: I was like, maybe tomorrow. Actually, what do you reckon?
0: That's right.
1: One, two,

0: thank you so much for that great version of Maybe Tomorrow. Just came out. We've dropped it in the Tower of Song a couple times. The record's coming out soon.
1: It is.
0: So we can expect more of the same goodness from the rest of the album?
2: Literally guitar and vocals. Some of it is... We've... Matt bought himself a synthesizer that...
0: Ooh la la. Giorgio Moroder.
1: A little one, you know. It doesn't sound like a demo or anything, but, you know, it was all recorded as we wrote it. Mm-hmm. So, you know, yourself, like, it's a bit of a golden sort of time when you're demoing and writing and you sort of, you know, you're conjuring these songs up out of nothing and now you've got a song and it's really kind of, it's a cool, like, train to be on. But we just kept these recordings because, you know, I had good enough equipment to record it well. And, so any of the minimal kind of additional melodic stuff we put on there was really, it wasn't overthought. It was like we tried it, and if it didn't make it better straight away, it was just like, forget it, we don't need it. But it was all done quite quickly.
0: There's that thing in, you know, making a record called demo-itis, isn't there? Like, it sounds like you didn't have to fall victim to it. You know,
2: because the process was so quick.
1: That's a good point. We're not going to get demo-itis with this record.
0: Demo-itis, if you don't know, it's
2: unless we go back and listen to the phone recordings.
0: I can't wait till the bonus record where it's all the Matt Walker voice demo memos. That's really good. So you're touring this. The album's not out yet, but, you know, what do we got in store? Where should people line up at their street corners getting ready to watch you guys play?
2: All over the East Coast at the moment. Sorry, WA, we'll get there next year.
0: The Wild West, you've got to bring this over there, surely.
2: Probably next year.
0: Well, a few left clicks, you'll find out Australia-wide where these guys are playing in the coming months. You guys are road warriors in a variety of projects you do together. You know, it's a strange time and a place in the world at the moment. I'm wondering over the past couple years whether you've noticed anything in the tapestry around. Have you noticed any changes in the gig-going environment?
2: It's harder than ever to get anybody's attention.
0: Right.
2: Just because there's so much music and it's so available.
0: Mm-hmm.
2: It's on everyone's phone, you know, like, and it's so, and there's hundreds of songs being released every single day.
0: To me, looking in from the outside, it seemed to me, you know, you were touring Europe with Matt, come back doing Cruel Sea, doing cash shows. They all seem to be concurrent, you know. Do you like switching from one project to the other, you know, does it...
2: Well, 2023 probably was a bit much.
0: Yeah, right. Yeah. Too many lyrics to learn.
2: It was what we were doing early in the year, Fat Rubber Band stuff, then a Fat Rubber Band Europe tour. Then I came back and it was Beasts of Bourbon,
0: yeah, that's
2: 40th
0: right.
2: anniversary.
0: I haven't even mentioned the Beasts. 2023 was a bit much. What were the symptoms, you know?
2: Well, then there was A Man in Black after that, and then there was the Honeymoon is Over tour, and so that was bang, bang, bang, bang, after the other.
0: They're all blockbusters too. That must have been exciting, but tiring.
2: I like to work. I mean, it wasn't...
0: It's good work.
2: It wasn't too much. Mm. Yeah, it wasn't... But possibly I stretched the marketplace a little bit.
0: So it wasn't too much for you, it was too much for them.
2: it was too much for the public. Enough, dude, okay.
0: I can never get enough of Tex Perkins and Matt Walker in the Tower of Song. I'd like to leave with a Tower of Song tradition. I'd love you to choose your own exit music, any artist of any time, to strut on out of here too. Tex and Matt, maybe a double play. Tex, do you want to go first?
2: There's a track that my son Louis put me onto that I was talking to you earlier.
0: Oh, yeah, with the capo dancing.
2: The double capo.
0: yeah.
2: Trickery. His name's Brendan B.
0: Yeah.
2: I think the track's called Pieces. My son Louis played me the track and then he showed me YouTube or a reel of the guy playing in it. And he's got a capo there, but he's got a capo here, and he... he squeezes for to there's a sort of a thing going on, and that's him squeezing the capo clamp.
0: Okay, and, well, let's listen out for this this trickery. So,
2: but yeah, it's kind of
0: Brendan
2: modern folk
0: B.
2: Brendan B.

0: Matt, do you have a request, exit music that we can
1: I'm thinking with? About what I've been listening to lately. Would you play a Michael Hurley song?
0: Sure.
1: Yeah. What about Hog of the Forsaken?
0: I need to hear this.
1: Okay.
0: Tex Perkins, Matt Walker, thanks for wandering into the Tower of Song
1: so
0: again.
1: Thanks so much, Henry.
2: Thanks, Hank.

A massive thank you to both Tex Perkins and Matt Walker, twin titans of heavyweight song. Man, I love Matt Walker's taste in music. The last in-depth conversation I had with him, I want to say 5 years ago, was him convincing me of how good early ZZ Top is. He got me right into the album Fandango. You might have suffered the results here in the Tower of Song 2, but I love him reminding me how good Michael Hurley is from that 1976 record, Long Journey, that rough-hewn fiddle and hillbilly weirdness of Hog of the Forsaken. Also, something definitely much newer, in fact, released in February this year, Brendan B with some capo dexterousness with the tune Pieces, courtesy of Tex Perkins. In fact, Tex and Matt Walker are touring around Australia playing the duo record this September through November. A whole bunch of shows are to be announced. Hover your thumbs over your fart phone. Do you have one of those? Maybe you got a smartphone instead. It depends on what room you're in the house. Keep your eye out on their tour to be announced through September through November. Also, in the midst, a couple of big Cruel Sea shows, August 21 at the Beach Hotel in Byron Bay, October 2 at Night at the Barracks in Manly, New South Wales, celebrating Three-Legged Dog's 30th anniversary. So much on the hob for Tex and Matt, as you would expect. So good to have them in the Tower. Of course, their new record coming out before the show at the end of the month. Before the Show is what it's called, by the way, not just Before the Show. Their album didn't come out before the show. Their album Before the Show is coming out after the show at the end of August. Let's shut me up with a little Holly Throsby, Tell Me I'm Done. Starting a bracket of pretty indie-tinged country music on ABC Country simulcast. Also, Double J, you're in the Tower of Song with me, Henry Waggons.

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Tower of Song, Henry Wagons. I hope you've had fun the last couple of hours of the finest in narrative song, heavyweight songcraft. That there, new artist to me at least, Mallory Hawk. I was impressed with tune 4 o'clocks, plural. Mark your calendars for multiple 4 o'clock alarms from album Chinook from the Philadelphia artist, originally from North Carolina, released earlier this year. We also heard from an act, Way Dynamic, the brainchild of Dylan Young out of Nam, Melbourne, cleaning up at the Air Awards a little bit. Definitely Way Dynamic is a buzzy act, not only in Australia, but making waves around the world. I love that kind of jangly, indie, slightly twangy tone. I think it really slips into that sort of MJ Lenderman Waxahachie zone. I think it's being embraced a little by US college radio. It's an exciting time for this band. Officially, the name of the tune you heard up top, a tried and true indie Australian artist, Holly Throsby, has an immense history and family, a family tree through entertainment and radio in this country. Holly Throsby, an incredible artist. Tell Me I'm Done. She's got a way with words. That's why she's a novelist too. New album, Normal Magic, coming out September 4. It was so great to have Tex Perkins in the tower earlier. And one of his former collaborators, of course, on Tex, Don and Charlie stuff, is Don Walker, a member of Cold Chisel, of course, another Australian songwriting titan. Don Walker's got a new single called The Girl I Used to Know. Let's squeeze it in. Tower of Song with Henry Wagons. This has got a little chisel about the intro too. Let's go.

I hope you entered in your frequent flyer miles in the tower tonight. Flying across the Atlantic, spending a little time in London. We also dotted around, getting a local tour of the Northern Rivers, courtesy of Tex Perkins and Matt Walker. Thanks for hanging out last couple of hours in the tower with me. Next week on the show, I'll be speaking to Hawaiian Americana artist Lily Miola. Did you know that was an option in the multiple choice test before you? There you have it. Select none of the above. It's always right. I'll be back same time, same place next Monday night at 7. It's going to be the best. Hang out on the ABC Listen app. Heavyweight songwriting matures with age, like a cheese, like a wine. These songs don't stink. 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See you next Monday. Keep warm, travel safe. Much love. Henry Wagons out.

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talk with me now and let me see through your eyes where there is so much life. We are biding our time for these myths to unwind, for these changes we will confront. So please beware with every place that you had, and look to your soul for these things that you know. For the trees that we see cannot forever breathe,

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1: Hey, this is Rowena Wise, and my new album, Bad Things Feel Good, is this week's feature album on Double J. This next song is Bad Things Feel Good. I was thinking a lot about how we put pressure on ourselves to make the right choices, as though there's some moral scoreboard tallying everything up. But life is much messier than that, and sometimes desire, rebellion, honesty,

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And I wrote this song about accepting that we live in grey areas and that growth can often come through choices and experiences that don't neatly fit into good or bad.

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We split the profit with the people, we be all lit. Top 10, 9-10, bitch, we all in. Yeah. Yeah. 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Keep your mind, body on pressure, give your time when it's needed. Know a man gon' be a man if he don't work, he ain't needin'. 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

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I done lost out on so much shit, trying to live to your standards. I done made problems my problems, now I barely can breathe. 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I was always good at everything, especially my dreams. 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I been hustling day in, day out, belong to the streets. But sometimes you gotta be a deadbeat when the kids gotta eat. But shit, I just cheat.

on God. It's like, blue slides, I've been sliding through your whole shit. Presidential rollies, I took big risks. We split the profit with the people, we be all lit. Top 10, 9-10, bitch, we all in. Blue slides, I've been sliding through your whole shit. Yeah, yeah. Kicking all that gangster shit and checked in. Heavy in these streets, to me it weighed in. Got me a little money, now we best friends. If Kamala free the homies, we be all lit. Really tried to strike me out, the reason why I don't miss. You hate me then, but love me now. Say a piece, I hold it down. It's shady on these holy grounds. The devil on the TV, gotta act like it ain't creepy. You niggas see what I see? You niggas really cancel. Nigga, I ain't with it now. We were screaming mental health, and now we wanna kill them all. Lord, please forgive me for the day I finally fall apart. Come to you with open arms, heard you good at healing hearts. Some things you can't explain, dealing with that early pain. Nigga, they don't want you up, our own people vote you us. I don't see what I respect, your whole shit is all regrets. Better day, I started fresh. Blue slides, I'm on they neck. Blue slides, I been sliding through they whole shit. Presidential rollies, I took big risks. We split the profit with the people, we be all in. Top 10, 9-10, but we all in. Come on. Yeah, yeah. Oh shit, nigga. Blue slides, I be slides. Oh shit.

Double J.

Australian singer-songwriter Rowena Wise and her band are hitting venues across the country this October. It'll be your first chance to see her perform songs from her freshly released album, Bad Things Feel Good. These mesmerising shows kick off from Friday, October 15. Plus, legendary Australian band The Drones are back for a run of dates. It's their first tour in a decade and we're gearing up for some unmissable live shows. Sydney Garage Rock two-piece The Mess Hall will join them on all dates as a support band. The Drones are hitting stages across the country from August 14, so don't miss out. For dates and info on these tours and more, head to the Double J website.

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1: Hey, 2010 future right in front of me. Damn, I couldn't think of what I wanna be. I can hear my inner child calling me. Told me everything I got is all I need. Industry's bugging, I'ma show 'em something back when I was cooking up a summer week. Younger me is on the rise like he lit a fire.

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0: G'day, it's Dylan Lewis adding a little mischief to your arvos. 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

Kaz Tran here, inviting you to hang out with me on Weekend Arvos on Double J. Whether you're digging around in the backyard, cooking up a storm in the kitchen, or heading back from a big day of sport, I've got the perfect soundtrack. 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

Hilbert. I am the human extinction. 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
1: This week, it's Basement Jacks, like you've never heard them before. The esteemed electronic duo teamed up with Sydney's Metropolitan Orchestra in 2019 to put a symphonic spin on their big dance hits. 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Don't miss Basement Jacks and the Metropolitan Orchestra live from Margaret Court Arena, Melbourne. 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

There's so much awesome music, and we get to play a lot of it. We play a bit of this. Don't you ever wish for? And some of this. Even a little bit of this. Just watch the moon. Miss the name of a track you loved? 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

haunted. Lost in a vertical video called Moments Before Disaster Part 4. Stop trying so hard. Your personality has been broken apart and sold back to you in a series of short form clips. The horrors persist, but you are that same child jumping garden to garden. Ice cream dripping between your knuckles. And then the heron says,

Rare aesthetic, reluctant hope core memories operating on a strict one in, one out policy. The young and the dying have the worst philosophies, and you are both but also neither. Nay cheek, nay chance. Never leave the bookies with a smile on your face, and remember that herons wait for no one but themselves. Good things come to those who hesitate. And then the heron says, you'll never be alone. And you gotta be patient.

0: 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The Frames frontman and Oscar-winning Irish songwriter joined us in 2013 to guest host a show, sharing the songs, artists and ideas that shaped his life and music.
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1: Hey, this is Rowena Wise, and my new album, Bad Things Feel Good, is this week's feature album on Double J. This next song is Sum of Two. I wrote it while I was still inside a relationship during those ordinary nights at home when I was laying beside them, holding them, saying all the same familiar things while privately sensing that something had shifted. I became really interested in how two people can look completely intact from the outside while one person is quietly beginning to question whether the relationship still fits, and even saying the words "I love you" starts to feel heavier.

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0: R&B and the best grooves around with me, How Lato Kefu. 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
1: Yeah. 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

animal. 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

James Blake is coming for his first Australian tour since 2019. With his new album, Trying Times, in hand, he's got a string of East Coast shows this December. Catch James Blake in Brisbane, Sydney, and Melbourne. Plus, Queens of the Stone Age are returning down under for some of their biggest shows ever. They're bringing along some kick-ass supports too, including one of the wildest cold acts of the 90s, Primus, and the unstoppable Tropical F-Storm. Queens of the Stone Age are here from Tuesday, December 8th, hitting venues in South Australia, Tasmania, and then along the East Coast. For dates and info on these tours and more, head to the Double J website.

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0: 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And now I'm lucky enough to be here with you.
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0: Well,

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1: Beck reunites with the Sea Change Band for his first album in 7 years. 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
1: This is gonna be a start to finish. Are you going, if people go, when this come out, you're gonna listen to everything and every single word, and everybody's gonna know when you get to the first show after this drop, they're gonna be singing right along and feeling every word.
0: I'm excited for it.
1: I'm excited for it for you.
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1: Future right in front of me. Damn, I couldn't think of what I wanna be. I can hear my inner child calling me. Told me everything I got is all I need. Industry's bugging, I'ma show him something back when I was cooking up a summer week. Younger me is on the rise like you live.

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I'm digging in the crates for essential song picks. 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And hand-picked classics. 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And the new stuff you're about to. 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
1: Hey, this is Rowena Wise, and my new album, Bad Things Feel Good, is this week's feature album on Double J. This next song is Unlearning of Love. I wrote it during a period when I was spending long evenings getting to know new people, sometimes sitting around talking until very late and realizing I didn't quite know what to call a connection that was forming. And some of those connections felt more intimate than friendship, but didn't necessarily need to become conventional romances. And I found that ambiguity both thrilling and unsettling. The song is about how meaningful it can be to love without possessing, to let someone matter deeply without needing to define or claim or contain them, and how getting to know people that way taught me a lot about myself.

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trip, I just decided I was going to find a new way of life. And so I took off on my bicycle, pedaling up Highway 1, and found myself one day in Eureka, California.

Australian singer-songwriter Rowena Wise and her band are hitting venues across the country this October. It'll be your first chance to see her perform songs from her freshly released album, Bad Things Feel Good. These mesmerising shows kick off from Friday, October 15. Plus, legendary Australian band The Drones are back for a run of dates. It's their first tour in a decade and we're gearing up for some unmissable live shows. Sydney Garage Rock two-piece The Mess Hall will join them on all dates as a support band. The Drones are hitting stages across the country from August 14, so don't miss out. For dates and info on these tours and more, head to the Double J website.

0: G'day, it's Dylan Lewis adding a little mischief to your arvos. 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Cause baby, whether you're high or low. Guests you didn't see coming.
1: You know, this is the circuit of art.
2: I think obviously this album is very big feelings.
0: And enough chaos to feel alive. But not enough to panic. Leave your serious hat at the door as I bring some cheek to the business end of your day. Welcome to the house, some fun. Double J. Love you.

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1: In 2004, Scottish producer Milo dropped a masterclass in retrofuturism with Destroy Rock and Roll. 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

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Playing you the past, present and future of heavy music. Punk, metal, hardcore, alternative, and everything in between. 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

0: Double J would like to pay our respects to this country's First Peoples, First Nations listeners, artists, and traditional custodians of the land throughout Australia. 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
1: 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Right now, it's Mornings with Michael Hing.
2: And a very good morning to you. Hello and happy Tuesday. My name is Michael Hing, hanging out with you, yes you, this morning from now through until midday. It's a great start to a Tuesday morning because I got 3 hours of tunes for you, including some number one dads a little later on. You know, going to put on some Parquet Courts, a classic from Bjork. In a little while, you know, we're going to have a good morning. I'm excited to be spending the morning with you. What are you up to? 0408345555 is our text line number. And look, there's some announcements as well this morning that I've been specifically told I can't give you any details from to to preview. But just know, it's sort of a... There are some announcements. You know, sort of a... an administrative morning here on Double J Mornings. All will be revealed later. It's a music festival lineup, is what I'm talking about. It's a music festival lineup. Anyway, this is Justice. You're Double J.

Grace Woodruff there on Double J. That track is called Promise of Everything. We also played you new music from Body Type from their record. There's a feature record just a couple of weeks ago, Tally. That was Sick Bag. And we kick things off with a song that's almost 20 years old now, Justice with D-A-N-C-E here on Double J Mornings. Hope you're well. My name's Michael Hing. Very soon I'm going to put on a brand new track from Angus and Julia Stone. They're back with a new single. Also a little later on, some Pavement and a track from our feature record, which is Rowena Wise's Bad Things Feel Good. And that secret announcement is still on its way. This is number one, Dads. Already something. Happy, I'm happy, the lunch is clear. Double J.

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3: This week, it's Basement Jacks, like you've never heard them before. 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

That is brand new music from Angus and Julia Stone. It's called Monroe. It's from their forthcoming release, Karaoke Bar. It's set to be to come out the start of September, so still a couple of weeks away. And apparently it was written and recorded across Greece, France, and Australia. But yeah, new music from Angus and Julia Stone there. Before that, we played you Leif Volbeck, rock and roll. Beach House with Norway. Number One Dads with Already Something. Here on Double J Mornings coming up. Bit of Pavement for you. And also a track from our feature record. This right now is Girl Ultra. It's a nice little groove. New music, you're a Double J.

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1: Hey, this is Rowena Wise. And my new album, Bad Things Feel Good, is this week's feature album on Double J. The next song is No Angel. And I wrote this after ending a relationship with someone I cared about deeply. I'd always been more comfortable writing from the position of being heartbroken. So it was confronting to write from the other side, being the person whose feelings had changed. And there was a lot of shame in that, especially because this person saw something really beautiful in me and I felt like I couldn't live up to it. The song is about wanting to be taken down off that pedestal of love and be seen as a flawed, ordinary human.

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0: On Double J.

This is Lorelei. Well, that was This is Lorelei. Billy Came Back on Double J. Before that, we played you a track from a feature record, Rowena Wise's Bad Things Feel Good, out of the Margaret River. That was No Angel. We also played you Pavement, a classic from 30 years ago now. Stereo was the name of that track. My name's Michael Hing. Still to come in this little while, I'm going to put on some Samp of the Great, a bit of David Byrne on the way as well, and an announcement that I'm not allowed to tell you anything about. But I think, genuinely,

I know this is annoying for me to be saying this, but I think genuinely we're excited. There's a thing that's happening that's very cool. It's about an artist who, you know, we haven't seen in a while. I don't know if I'm even allowed to say that, but it's pretty exciting. This is Charlie Collins. Rock Bottom.

Listen, we bring it back to the start. Here's a moment of silence, bring it back to the art. Mind blowing, it's a classical part of Zamrock, a hip hop, and alternative spark, yeah.